0: is at second base batting fifth. Nick Prado, first baseman, bats sixth. Bryce Johnson's in right field batting seventh. Danny Abe, the third baseman, Clay Dungan. And Anthony Villar, the catcher, batting ninth. Starting pitcher for El Paso today is right-hander Evan Fitter. For the OKC Comets, leading off the DH is Alec Thomas. Zach Earhart in center field batting second. Brian Ward, the first baseman, will bat third. James Tibbs, the third, in left field, bats fourth. Sung Kim, the shortstop, batting fifth. Batting sixth in right field is Jack Sawinski. Austin Gauthier at second base, batting seventh. Noah Miller's at third base, batting eighth. And Chucky Robinson is the catcher, batting ninth. Starting pitcher for the Comets today is left-hander Jackson Ferris. See if the Comets can take a series lead here against the Chihuahuas. We'll take a break and come back. This is Oklahoma City Comets baseball presented by Courtyard by Marriott, Oklahoma City downtown. Niagara Cares, the charitable division of Niagara Bottling, has supported the communities where they live and work for more than 60 years. With a special focus on their own backyard, they volunteer and support organizations promoting sustainability and community wellness. So, the next time you reach for a refreshing bottle of Niagara water, know that you're not just hydrating yourself, you're supporting a company that cares about our community. Now that's refreshing. Niagara Cares is a proud partner of the Oklahoma City Comets.
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3: 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And the accounts and descriptions of this game may not be disseminated without the express written consent of the Oklahoma City Comets in Major League Baseball.
0: The pitch. Swings and hits one hard. Deep to right and gone. This game is tied. Alex Freeland's second home run of the night is a three-run blast with one out of the ninth.
3: The Oklahoma City Comets are on the air.
0: Swinging a ground ball to the right side. Gauthier to Freeland for one. On to first. Double play and ball game over. On the fourth double play, turned by the Comets, they'll win this one as Phillips induces a ground ball double play with the bases loaded.
3: Today's game is brought to you by Courtyard by Marriott, Oklahoma City, downtown. And now, with the call of today's game, here's the voice of the Oklahoma City Comets, Alex Friedman.
0: And hello and good evening and welcome out to Chickasaw Bricktown Ballpark as Oklahoma City Comets baseball is on the air on AM 1340 The Game. 1340thegame.com and the iHeartRadio app. Welcome to those joining us on MLB TV, MLB Plus, or Valley Sports Live, and a special welcome to those joining us on Sportsnet LA tonight, the TV home of the Los Angeles Dodgers. Alex Friedman and Logan Brandis with you here at Chickasaw Bricktown Ballpark. Jeff Gaddy, our studio producer, and 1340 Main Control tonight. Oklahoma City Comets, AAA affiliate of the Los Angeles Dodgers, meet the El Paso Chihuahuas, the AAA affiliate of the San Diego Padres. The Comets 7-7 the second half, 48-40 overall. The Chihuahuas 6-8 in the half, 41-48 on the season. Teams have split the first two games of the six-game series. It was El Paso winning 8-5 on Tuesday before a 9-2 win for the Comets last night. Left-hander Jackson Ferris, who's 14th start of the year, coming off a superb outing last time out against Sugarland. On the season, 0-4, 7.08 ERA, 48 and a third innings, 41 runs, 38 earned, 55 hits, 32 walks, and 43 strikeouts. But it was just one run, two hits, while striking out eight last Friday against Sugarland. See if he can build off that. He'll face Mason McCoy, Freddie Fermin, and Carlos Rodriguez here in the first inning for El Paso. McCoy batting right, starting at shortstop tonight, and the first pitch of tonight's game. It's a fastball taken for a strike. We're underway at 7:05 tonight. McCoy hitting at 284, 8 home runs, 45 RBIs, 2 for 5 yesterday. Only Chihuahua to finish with a multi-hit game. The pitch is hit in the air towards right center field. Earhart coming over towards his left will make the catch. And there's the first out of tonight's game. Again, we welcome you inside the broadcast booth here at Chickasaw Bricktown Ballpark. Please, you can join us here on this warm Thursday evening in downtown Oklahoma City. And again, a special welcome to all those joining us on Spectrum Sports at LA tonight with Los Angeles Dodgers having the day off. See if we can get a Comets win for you here. As now batting is Freddie Freeman. Second game of a rehab assignment. They'll take a pitch down in the zone for strike one. Freeman last night, 1-for-4 with an RBI. 58 games with San Diego this year. Here's the pitch to Freeman. He starts his swing, rolls up the line. Robinson's going to see if it's going to roll fair. Now he picks it up, and he'll toss to first for the out. That one was squiggling along the first base line. As soon as it got back on the chalk, Robinson very wisely picked it up and shoveled it off to first base to get Freeman for the second out.
4: Never looked like that one had a shot to stay down the line. Two quick outs, though, for Jackson Ferris.
0: Well, base is empty for Carlos Rodriguez. Hitting at 304, two homers, 47 RBI, the pitch. Swings it, it's a soft liner foul off to the left side. Well, this inning, beginning like so many of them did for El Paso last night. To be exact, 8 of 9, where the first two batters of the inning were retired. As the Comets did an outstanding job preventing El Paso from really getting anything going. No balls in one strike. Here's the pitch to Rodriguez. Almost inside. Now, granted, they did have a couple of run-scoring innings after the bases were empty with two out. Rodriguez last night was 1-for-4. One ball and one strike. Here's the pitch from Ferris. That is high. 96 degrees at game time under mostly clear skies. The winds are blowing from right to left at 14 miles an hour. 2-1 to Rodriguez. Here's the pitch. Swings and fouls it back out of play behind the play. Rodriguez enters tonight having reached base safely in 14 straight, as well as 40 of his last 41 games. Also hit safely in 6 straight entering tonight. 2-2 on the way from Ferris. He'll swing and foul one back. The bat goes into the El Paso dugout. The ball went straight back. The bat towards the Chihuahua's bat rack. It sends everybody scurrying.
4: There it goes.
0: Ooh, that one went above the head of one of the staff members sitting behind the netting there near the corner of the dugout. Rodriguez will lather it up with the sticky stuff. Now 2 balls, 2 strikes. Nick Solak on deck. Here's the next bit from Ferris. He'll swing and miss for strike three. Jackson Ferris picking up where he left off Friday. 1-2-3 first with his first strikeout. We'll go to the bottom of the inning. No score. 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
0: On the first inning, scoreless game, Alec Thomas to lead off for the Comets after a two-homer, three-extra-base hit night. He'll face Evan Fitter, 13-star, 19th overall appearance for the El Paso right-hander, 3-2 with a 3.53 ERA. First pitch is going to be high for ball one, 63 and two-thirds innings. He's allowed 27 runs, 25 earned, 61 hits, 37 walks against 44 strikeouts. It's 1-0 pitch. Swings and fouls it out of play behind the plate like Jackson Ferris. Fitter coming off a really good outing. Last Friday, it was at home against Sacramento, allowed two runs and five hits across six innings. Thomas Erhard Ward here in the bottom of the first. Thomas' average up to 290 with the Comets. The pitch, he'll take it outside. Four homers, 19 RBI. Last night, second career multi-homer game. First in 4 years when he did it in the big leagues with the Arizona Diamondbacks. Opposite field home runs in the first and eighth. Two and one. The pitch is hit foul out of play down the left side. 13th multi-homer game by a Comet this year. His fourth career game with three extra base hits. First since 2022 in this league with Reno. And tied a career high with 10 total bases. The 2-2 on the way. Swings and fouls it off the left side. The only other game he had had with 10 total bases. First full year pro ball, 2019 at the single A level. In a game when he hit for the cycle. Got six extra base hits in the last four games. At least one, all four. Here's the pitch. He'll swing and foul it back. No, still 2-2 to Thomas. The Comets in their blue jerseys tonight. OKC across the front in blue letters, outlined in light blue. Sweeping baseball makes up the shape of the C. Blue numbers outlined in light blue on the back. Light blue stripes on the sleeves and the collar. White pants, blue hats with light blue brims. CBAT logo on the front. Now, Thomas will ask for his batter timeout. Charlie Welling, our home plate umpire tonight, the crew chief, joined with Edwin Jimenez at first base, Kellen Martin at second base, Derek Pacheco at third base. 2-2. Tapped foul, and Thomas caught a piece of his body on that foul ball. So still 2-2. Comets third base coach is their manager, Scott Hennessy. At first base, it's Tyler Hollow. Oh, it popped up and got him in his helmet, maybe even the side of his face. Eighth pitch of the plate appearance coming up. Here it is from Fitter. Well, grounded foul off to the right side. Chihuahuas in their black jerseys. El Paso across the front in white letters. White numbers on the back. Gray pants and black hats. Two to Thomas. He'll break his bat on the grounder back to Fitter. Off the mound to his left, he'll snap it and toss to first for the out. Now get ready to see a lot of that from Evan Fitter. Last game against Sacramento, six innings, that means 18 outs. 15 of them were ground outs. He's got one of the highest ground ball percentages in the PCL. Zach Erhard at the plate, hitting 286, 14 home runs, 61 RBI. Here's the pitch. Swing and a miss today. Fastball for strike one. Erhard had an inside-the-park home run last night, finished 2-for-5 and a total of 3 RBI. It's a two-run inside-the-park homer off the center field fence. Second time he has hit an inside-the-park home run this year. Here's the pitch. He'll swing it at a ground ball, left side, knocked down by Dungan. It deflects towards the shallow outfield, has no play. An error on the third baseman, Clay Dungan. We'll put Zach Erhard aboard with one out. Chihuahua's second most errors in the PCL this season. Runner on for Ryan Ward. 54 games with the Comets, hitting 251, 7 homers, and 36 RBI. He'll bat left. McCoy will shade to the middle. Pitches down and in with a curveball. Last night, Ryan going 1-4 with an RBI single to walk. That base hit. the 493rd, or 463rd, excuse me, of his Oklahoma City career. The pitch is called for a new record in the Bricktown era, which began in 1998, for career hits. One ball and one strike to Ward. Duncan will play about halfway between second and third. Pitch from Fitter. Inside around the belt for ball two. Outfield left to right. Going Nick Solak, Carlos Rodriguez, and Bryce Johnson. Late Duncan at third base. Mason McCoy, the shortstop. The second baseman, Marcos Castaño. Nick Prado at first base. The catcher, Anthony Villar. 2-1 to Ward. Swinging a ground ball towards the middle. Castagnino backhand. He flips to McCoy for one. On to first. And the double play will end the inning. These two teams enter tonight tied for the most double plays turned across all teams in the minor leagues. And the Chihuahuas will turn a run early. No runs, no hits, an error, nobody left. We go the second, no score. 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
0: Top of the second inning, no score. Nick Solak to lead off for the Chihuahuas, hitting .315, 11 homers, 46 RBI. First pitch from Ferris, a swing and a miss for strike one. Solak didn't play yesterday, 1-5 with an RBI double on Tuesday. Followed by Castagnon and Prado. Here's the 0-1. Swings in a fouls it off 0-2. 10 pitches in the first inning for Ferris. Final line last Friday against Sugarland. 6 innings, 1 run, 2 hits, 2 walks, and 8 strikeouts. Season high in innings as well as 93 pitches. His pitch to Solak, swing and a miss at an elevated fastball. His second strikeout tonight. There's one away for Castagnon.
4: Such a drastic turnaround from his prior start in Reno, where he allowed his most runs of the season.
0: And we're going to, in a little bit, mention some of the things that I had a chance to talk with one of the Comets pitching coaches, David Anderson, about some of the reasons why he feels there was a really turn in the right direction for Ferris in his last outing. Castagnon batting right. Here's the pitch. Misses down and in for ball one. He said, specifically talked about Reno, said he felt like he was behind 2-0, 2-1 to just about every batter. And landing strike one was just a huge reason for the successful start last time out. Here's the pitch to Castagnon. He'll swing, hit a ground ball through the middle for a base hit. Now Castagnon aboard. First hit on the night for the Chihuahuas. Comets held the Chihuahuas without an extra base hit last night. Third time El Paso has been held to singles only, but the second time in their last four games. Runner on for Nick Prado. 47 games in this league between El Paso and Round Rock, hitting 244, 7 homers, 29 RBI. Pitch is called for strike one. Prado didn't play yesterday, 1-5 with an RBI on Tuesday. No score in the second, runner on for El Paso. Mentioned they only had one base runner with less than two out last night. It's also on a Castagnon single. Here's the pitch. He'll take for a strike on the outside corner, and now it's 0-2. Harris in that last game against Sugarland. He walked his very first batter, but then proceeded to retire 15 of the next 16. 0-2 to Prado. Swings and gets a piece of a fastball, fouls it back. Didn't give up a hit until there was one out in the sixth. Also didn't have a runner reach scoring position until the sixth inning. As Sugarland scored its only run against Ferris in that sixth inning with back-to-back singles and a double steal and a sacrifice fly. 0-2 to Prado. Throw to first base and Castagnon in safely. No score in the top of the second inning. Prado signing with the Padres minor league agent. June the 10th had been playing in this league with Round Rock before that. Here's the pitch. Starts his swing at a pitch up and in, and he went. Now he's not going to peel. He's not going to use a check swing challenge. Kind of bent his knees thinking, oh, gosh. And we've talked about how forgiving that new threshold is on the appeal. And that would not have been a swing if he had challenged it. Looking at the replay. But the Comets will certainly not argue. Here's the pitch to Bryce Johnson. It's a breaking ball for a strike. Johnson, 16 games with the Chihuahuas, hitting 214, a homer, 6 RBI. Switch hitter who bats right. Nothing and one to Johnson. Pitch from Ferris. He'll foul it off. Comets outfield left to right. Goes James Tibbs the third, Zach Earhart, and Jack Sawinski. Third baseman Noah Miller, his son Kim at shortstop. At second base, Austin Gauthier. The first baseman, Ryan Ward. And the catcher, Chucky Robinson. Nothing into the count to Johnson. There goes Castagnon. Pitch down and away. Throw down to second is not in time. It's Castagnon's third steal of the season. The Chihuahuas had 8 stolen bases on Tuesday night. None yesterday. 25 steals against the Comets in the last 10 games entering tonight. Now man in scoring position. Here's the 1-2. Swing, and a miss for strike three. Ends up being 3 strikeouts in the inning for Ferris, who's now punched out 4 of his last 5. No runs, a hit, 1 left. We'll go to the bottom of the second. No score. Here's Oklahoma City Comets baseball, presented by Courtyard by Marriott, Oklahoma City downtown.
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0: Out of the second inning, no score. James Tibbs the third to lead off, hitting at 283, 21 homers, 71 RBI. First pitch swings, ground ball right side, deflected by Prado, picked up by the second baseman Castagnon. His throw to first, off the glove of Fitter coming over. So Tibbs is going to reach. We'll see how it is scored. Probably should be an error on Prado.
4: Could be an error on a couple infielders.
0: Yeah, hey, or you could give it to Fitter.
4: Come well, out of the above.
0: Or exactly. Option D. Hey, not trying to take a hit away from James here. They just like to see the correct scoring made. So runner on for Kim, who bats left. Here's the pitch from Fitter. It's taken for a strike. So all four balls put in play have been on the ground. Fitter, it's a near 58% ground ball rate, which is second highest in the PCL with pitchers at least 60 innings this year. Nothing in one to pitch. And another ground ball. This one to the left side. McCoy into his right. He'll have it. Throw to first. That is in time. Oh, my. Oh, it looked like Kim had a beat.
4: First glance looks safe. Let's see. Good hustle out of the box. Yeah, he's in there.
0: So Tibbs now at second. Jack Sawinski, the batter. Getting a 288, 19 homer, 61 RBI. First pitch from Fitter. It's outside for ball one. Sawinski didn't play yesterday, over three with a walk on Tuesday. Comets were 4-13 with runners in scoring position last night. Counted 1-0. Pitch to Sawinski. He'll take it down and inside. They peel the check swing and didn't go. On this homestand, now 10 of 24, four extra base hits. Comets now 4-4 on the homestand. They're looking to win consecutive games for the first time. Here's the pitch. Swings it. It's a fly ball left side, foul towards the seats. Solak chasing, but it's out of play. In fact, the Comets have only won consecutive home games once in the last 23 games they have played at this ballpark. It's a 10-13 record in that time. Two balls and a strike to Sawinski. Here's the pitch. Swing and a miss for strike three. Or excuse me, strike two. Gauthier on deck. Fitter's 2-2. Got a piece, fouled it back. Fitter's first year in the Padres organization, minor league free agent signing last December, and spent the first 6 years of his career in the Marlins system, getting as high as AAA Jacksonville in 2024, all of last year at AA Pensacola. The pitch on the way. That's in the dirt. Villar deflects it, now finds it to the back of the batter's circle, and Tibbs will take third in a wild pitch. The first of the entire season for Fitter. It's a full count to Sawinski with a runner at third and one out. Here's the next pitch. Time for ball four. His first walk of the night puts runners in the corners for Austin Gauthier. Now Gauthier not playing each of the last three games. Hitting 239, three home runs in it, 26 RBI. He'll bat from the right side of the plate. Here's the pitch. Inside, that's off the glove of Villar, and here comes Tibbs to score. That is a pass ball on Villar. So quite a few defensive miscues this inning for El Paso, aiding the Comets in scoring a run. Zawinski to second. Here's the pitch. Gauthier will foul it back. End up playing in three games against Sugar Land in the first series of the homestand. Was 1-for-6. One ball and one strike to Gauthier. Here's the pitch. Swings and fouls one off the glove of Villar. So 1-0 OKC in the second. And Tibbs reaching on that ground ball that was initially misplayed by Prado. And then El Paso still had a chance to complete the play, but it appeared Fitter missed the catch at first. Or Kim grounded out. Then the wild pitch with Tibbs at third, and the pass ball scores him the pitch. It's inside for ball two. And now Sawinski at second with one out. The Comets, two very different offensive games. First two games of the series. Just three hits Tuesday, 13 last night, including four homers. Pitches in the dirt. It is knocked around by Villar. Off to the left. And now Sawinski to third. You mentioned Fitter didn't have a wild pitch all season. He has thrown two this inning. Infield will start to come in for El Paso. It's a full count. Here's the pitch. Swings, and it's a line drive to right center field. Rodriguez coming over, going to make the catch, but Sawinski able to tag and score. Good job by Gauthier immediately after Sawinski gets the third to bring him in. 2-0 Comets in the second. Gauthier's 27th RBI of the year. Base is empty for Noah Miller. Hitting 257, 10 homers, 49 RBI. Switch hitter batting left, the pitch. Swings and misses for strike one. Miller last night, 2-for-4, two extra base hits, included a two-run homer. Pitch from Fitter, outside of the changeup. Miller entering tonight, having hit safely in 6-7, 8-24 with five extra base hits in that time. Here's the 1-1. It's a fly ball to shallow left field. Solak gauging it. Few steps in will make the catch and end the inning, but the Comets take the lead. Two runs, one hit. There were no errors and nobody left on base. 2-0 after two. There's Oklahoma City Comets baseball presented by Courtyard by Marriott, Oklahoma City downtown.
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0: Top of the third inning, 2-0. The Comets lead. First pitch to Clay Dungan is called for a strike. Dungan hitting 250, 7 homers, 30 RBI. Left-handed hitter. Here's the 0-1 from Ferris. Foul off the left side. In between innings, getting word from the official score that the play initially called a base hit for James Tibbs the third has been reviewed and changed to an error on the first baseman Nick Prano. Now that'll change both runs that inning to unearned. The pitch, Dungan will take it for a ball just slightly off the outside corner. Dungan last night, 1-3 with a walk and a run scored. It's another big reason for the Comets' success last night, limiting the walks. Here's the pitch. That is taken for a ball. Robinson was ready to throw it around the horn, but won't challenge it. It was high. Now 2-2 to Dungan. Next pitch from Ferris. Swinging a ground ball towards the middle. Gauthier backhand pivots, throws to first in time. Nice play by Gauthier to get the first out of the third inning. We welcome you back inside the broadcast booth and want to remind you that you can let your voice be heard here with us here in the press box. Send your text messages to 405-288-2126, 405-288-2126. Questions, comments, anything else on your mind, just please include your name and location in the body of the message. Again, the number 405-288-2126. The pitch to Anthony Villar outside. Villar hitting 245, 3 homers, 15 RBI. The pitch taken for ball two. First game of the series for Villar, who was 0-1 with a walk and a sac fly against Sacramento on Saturday. Here's the 2-0. Now light and foul off the left side. Villar spent the entire season with the Chihuahuas, mostly as their backup catcher. 26-year-old from Miami. Went to the University of Miami. Two balls and a strike to Villar. Here's the pitch. Down for ball three. Including Dungan's ground out. Comets have now retired the leadoff batter. Is the 3-1 swing and a miss swing. It would have been ball four. 15 straight innings. They've retired the leadoff man. Here's the full count pitch from Ferris. Swings it. It's a line drive. Left side. Tibbs coming over. Going to make the catch on the move towards his right. The second out of the inning. So a pair of good defensive plays to start things off here in the third. Mason McCoy the batter. He's 0-1 of the fly out to center. He'll bat for the right side. Pitch from Ferris. Down for ball one. So again, reference talking with one of the Comets pitching coaches, David Anderson, earlier today. The 1-0 pitch. Curveball is inside, and that's one of the things he pointed to in terms of the success for Ferris. The curve has a lot to do with it if he can throw it for strikes. The 2-0 pitch. That fastball up in the zone for a strike, specifically because the changeup's still a work in progress. So it says really just the curve can be a good velocity separator to get hitters off the fastball and slider. Two balls and a strike. Pitch to McCoy. That's high for ball three with a fastball. He said the ability to locate the slider back door to right-handers to his arm side is another big key. 3-1 on the way to McCoy. He'll take inside for ball four. Now first walk of the night. Last night, the Comets walked to their lowest walk total since May the 31st. They also both happen to be in innings with nobody on and two out. The inning will continue for Freddie Fermin. Ground down on a half swing roller up the first baseline, his first time up. 2-0 Connets in the third. Fermin batting right, the pitch. Down with a fastball, stopped by Robinson. Freddie Fermin, acquired by the Padres last year in a trade with Kansas City. Now 351 career Major League games. He's been on the injured list twice, first due to concussion and now recently due to a head contusion. Well, was placed on the IL July the 3rd. There goes McCoy. The pitch is strike. Throw down to second is close but not in time. McCoy's 20th steal of the year. Second of the night for the Chihuahuas.
4: Both been close for Robinson tonight.
0: As we say, though, that's half of it's on the catcher, half of it's typically on the pitcher, if not more on the pitcher. The pitch is weakly grounded, left side. Miller charging, has it, throws across to first. Ward able to do some nifty footwork to receive the throw and touch the base with his right foot. And that will end the inning. No runs, no hits, and a man left at second. We go to the bottom of the third. Comets in front, 2-0. 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
0: Bottom of the third inning, the Comets in front 2-0. Chucky Robinson will lead off. He'll ask for his batter timeout before the plate appearance begins after just getting all his catcher's gear off. Robinson hitting 250, two homers, 18 RBI, and 22 games with OKC. That's for the right side of the pitch. Takes a slider for strike one. So the Comets end up scoring two runs without a hit in the second inning. As there was an error, a walk, a passed ball, and two wild pitches. The 0-1 from Fitter. Swings it. It's a fly ball to center field. Rodriguez a few steps back slightly to his left will make the catch. Bases will be empty for Alec Thomas. Thomas, a ground out his first time up, but it was a 9-pitch plate appearance. Two nothing Comets in the third. Thomas batting for the left side. Here's the pitch. Swing and a miss at a curveball down. Evan Fitter is 25 years old from Orange County, California. Is 0-1. Swinging a ground ball towards the middle. Castagnino backhand. Pivot throw off his back foot. Stretched by Prado. Cuts down on the throw and gets the second out. It's a very similar play by Austin Gothier in the top of this inning. Now two away. bases is empty for Zach Earhart. Earhart reaching an error in the first. 2-0 Comets in the third. First pitch from Fitter. Call for strike one. Fitter was committed to play collegiately at UCLA, but deciding to sign with Miami after he was their fifth-round pick of the 2019 draft out of high school. Here's the 0-1. It just swung out and missed. Now, Baseball America going into that draft had him ranked basically as the 60th best player in that draft, but he went down to what ended up being 141st overall. Now, baseball draft can be funny like that, especially if you think just based on guys' side ability, how strong their college commitment is. Here's the 0-2. Pitch is called for strike three in the corner, but challenged by Earhart.
17: Previous pitch has been challenged.
0: The result of the pitch was a strike on the corner, so the call is confirmed. And the first strikeout of the night for Fitter will end the third inning. 2-0 Comets. This is Oklahoma City Comets baseball presented by Courtyard by Marriott, Oklahoma City downtown.
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0: Top of the fourth inning, 2-0 Comets. First batter is Carlos Rodriguez, who bats left. First pitch is a little bit high for ball one. Rodriguez 0 for 1 of the strikeout. He followed by Solak and Castagnon. Here's the pitch from Ferris. Down and away for ball two. Last night, El Paso had a four-game win streak come to an end, tied for their season high. Pitch is swung at, hit in the air to deep center field. Earhart is going back, slowing down in front of the track, going to reach up and make the catch. Fly out by Rodriguez for the first out of the inning. They'll bring up Nick Solak. Solak 0 for 1 of the strikeout. Batting to the right side. Here's the pitch from Ferris. Called for strike one. There's the first pitch strike, one of the keys. Again, highlighted by David Anderson, and he summed up all the points he made by saying they're all simple, but they're all not easy. Here's the 0-1. The pitch has popped up on the left side of the infield. Kim a few steps back and a shallow left to make the catch. It's simple, but it's not easy. I felt that's something that I wrote down, feel like I need to put in front of me. Probably at all times, just to remember things and put things in perspective. Brings up Castagnon, who singled his

0: Last two games, Comets pitchers have started off the inning not on, two out. The pitch, curveball for a strike. Now in 11 of 13 innings. One, two to Castagnon. Down and in with a fastball. OKC leading 2-0 in the fourth. 2-2 to Castagnon. Here's the pitch from Ferris. Swinging a ground ball down the left side. That's fair. Backhanded by Miller. Long throw to first in plenty of time. 1-2-3, top of the fourth. Heading to the home half, 2-0 Comets. This is Oklahoma City Comets baseball presented by Courtyard by Marriott, Oklahoma City downtown.
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1: Oh, no, I'm sorry. 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
0: Out of the fourth inning, 2-0 Comets. Ryan Orr to lead off, hit into a double play his first time up. Bats from the left side, here's the first pitch from Fitter. A little bit up for ball one. Now the 1-0. He'll swing at a soft liner. Shallow left. Going to drop in for a base hit. A leadoff single for Ward. It's the Comets' first hit tonight. Beyond nobody out for James Tibbs the third. Tibbs reaching on an error in the second inning would end up coming around to score. Bat from the left side. First pitch from Fitter. Swinging a line drive left field. This one tailing away from Solak will land on the front of the warning track. Ward to third. Tibbs on the way to second. And James Tibbs the third has got a double to put runners at second and third with nobody out.
6: Can't take that hit away. He's got at least 20 homers and 20 doubles on the year now.
0: And does it all before the All-Star break to boot. Overall, 40. Third extra base hit of the season. Good scoring chance. Runners at second and third, nobody out. His son, Kim, the batter, in from the left side. Pitch called for a strike down to the zone. Grounded out his first time up. So, Kim, really good start this series. 4-7 with a double. First time he's had back-to-back multi-hit games since June 10th and 11th. The pitch, tied outside from Fitter. The middle infielders will play behind the baseline, as will Prado the first.

0: baseman. Dung it about even with the bag at third. Here's the pitch. Swinging a ground ball towards the middle. That's through. It's a base hit. Ward has scored, and Tibbs is going to be stopped. Now Kim hanging off for second. Relay from Villar is down in time. Surprised Tibbs got stopped, but no need of pushing, I guess, with nobody out. So an RBI single for Kim, who will take second on the throw to the plate. And now 3-0 Comets. Still runners at second and third. Nobody out. Jack Sawinski, the batter. He walked in the second. Sawinski batting left. Here's the pitch. The slider for a strike. Same type of defensive alignment here for El Paso. The 0-1. Foul down a curveball. It's nothing and two to Sawinski. Fitter entered today, last five games. Total of 6 runs and 18 hits and 18 and two-thirds innings. Comets up to 3 runs so far tonight. Runners at second and third, still nobody out. 0-2 to Sawinski. He'll swing and hit a fly ball towards center field. Should be deep enough. Going back, Rodriguez to make the catch. Both runners tagging. Throw is going to be towards third, but cut off by McCoy. Sack fly by Jack Sawinski makes it 4-0. So the Comets have started off now 3 plate appearances with a runner at third, less than 2 out. They have brought the runner in every time. First time of which was by Austin Gauthier. He's going to come up with a runner at third and 1 out again here in the 4th inning. Now the infield will play across the board at the grass. Gauthier batting right. The pitch from Fitter. Swinging a line drive in a right center. Base hit for Gauthier is going to pick up his 2nd RBI of the night. And Kim will waltz on home. And he can make it 5-0 Comets in the 4th inning. Fourth hit of the inning for the Comets. Didn't have a hit through 3. Runner on for Noah Miller. Pitching coach Scott Mitchell out to have a brief word. First mound visit by the Chihuahuas tonight. Miller switch hitter batting left. He flied out his first time up. Here's the pitch. It's called for strike 1. Inning going. Single, double, RBI single, sack fly, RBI single. 0-1 to Miller. Going to have to wait to throw to first. Popped out of glove of Prado. Last night, the Comets with a season-high 5 stolen bases. Nothing in 1 to Miller. Next pitch from Fitter. That's outside with a changeup. One. Miller will bounce it foul down the right side. Tyler Hollow, Comets first base coach, will stop it and toss it in the El Paso dugout. Well, we talked about how the Chihuahuas seemingly constantly starting innings with none on, 2 out. Comets, on the other hand, it's been the exact opposite. Here's the 1-2. That's in the dirt. They've had at least one of the first 2 batters of an inning reach starting back last night. Now in 11 of their last 12 innings at the plate. Only exception when they went down 1-2-3 last inning. 2-2. Miller takes a little bit out with a slider. It's 5-0 Comets. A two-run second, now in the midst of a three-run fourth. Miller asks for his batter timeout. He'll step back in. Robinson on deck. Here's the 3-2. Gauthier goes. Pitches high for ball four. Second walk by Fitter tonight. 2-1 with one out for Robinson. Robinson 0 for 1 of the flyout. That's on the right side. Castagnon shipped in the middle. Pitches high and outside for ball one. Gauthier got a pretty big secondary lead that time. Nothing OKC in the fourth. 1-0 the count to Robinson. Next pitch on the way. This fouls it back to the screen. That was about 3 o'clock, 3:15. Happened to be down in the dugout. The temperature in triple digits. You look in the outfield, you see Chucky Robinson running sprints. Here's the pitch. Swings and fouls it off on a day he catches. And I made a comment to him about it as he was coming back in. Said, hey, it's just what I do. One ball and two strikes to Robinson. Step off and look back at second by Fitter. His 20th pitch of the inning coming up. His 7th batter faced. No action to the El Paso bullpen. They know they're going to have a bullpen game tomorrow. Might be one of the reasons why no one's throwing yet. Here's the pitch. That's high, 2-2. Gauthier's at second, Miller at first. 2-2 to Robinson, way outside. Alec Thomas on deck. Now the 3-2, way inside. It's going to get past Villar, but again, it's ball four. It is still line ball, but the runners aren't going to advance further past what they were going to be entitled to anyway. So the bases loaded, one out for Alec Thomas. Back-to-back walks by Fitter. El Paso, second most walks in the PCL behind only OKC. Thomas will bat left. The pitch on the way. Swings, it's a ground ball right side. That's through. Here comes Gauthier. Miller is going to stop. Throw behind Robinson at second, but he's safe. Alec Thomas, yet another RBI. Give him 9 in the last 5 games. It is now 6-0 in the fourth. The bases stay loaded for Zach Earhart. Earhart's 0 for 2. Reaching an error in the first, struck out in the third. The pitch to Earhart. Swings and misses at a slider. Corner infielders are in. They'll play back up the middle. A 4-run bomb of the fourth has now made this 6-0. Earhart asks for his batter timeout. Comets have sent all nine to the plate this inning. They're also now up to six hits in the inning. San El Paso have a seven-hit inning two nights ago. The pitch is high. 1-1. The pitch, that's inside. Comets have had three different seven-hit innings this season. Last of which May the 21st. They're going to look to match that here. 2-1 to Earhart. Now the pitch. High for ball three. The reliever is beginning to warm for El Paso. It's right-hander Johan Moreno. Three and one to Earhart. Next from Fitter. Swing and a miss at a fastball. Ryan Ward on deck. Four straight have reached for the Comets. Seven of eight have reached in the inning. Fitter sets at 3-2. Now his pitch. Swing and a miss for strike three. Fastball in the zone. His second strikeout comes at a big time. Two away for Ward. Ward 1-2 with a run scored. Started off this inning with a single, would later score. Batting for the left side of the plate. Here's the pitch to Ward. A ground ball right side, that's fair. Prado has it. He's going to take it himself, and Fitter able to get out of this inning before further damage is done, but the Comets do score four runs on six hits and lead three on base. They go to the fifth inning in front 6-0. There's Oklahoma City Comets baseball presented by Courtyard by Marriott, Oklahoma City downtown.
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0: 6-0 lead for the Comets as we start the fifth. First pitch to Nick Prado. He'll take it for a strike. Prado for one of the strikeout. Prado Johnson Dungan. As Ferris looks for a big hammer of a shutdown inning, the pitch is high. It's now 1-1. 12-14 retired through his first four innings tonight. One ball, one strike to Prado. Here's the pitch from Ferris. Pokes it foul, out of play to the left side.
7: Just coming off a 10-pitch fourth inning.
0: But endured that. Good problem to have. A very long seat on the bench. Of course, I know the guys, they've got plyo balls, ways to stay loose in the dugout. One One ball and two strikes to Prado. Here's the pitch from Ferris. He'll swing and foul back a fastball. And the 1-2. That one is down and outside. A sinker that time from Ferris. 2-2. Prado, many years in the Royals organization. Former first-round pick of Kansas City to pitch. Breaking ball taken for ball three. It's a full count leading off the fifth inning. Here's the 3-2 from Ferris. As called for strike three, but challenged by Prado. It stands as of now, the fifth strikeout, and will stay the fifth strikeout as the whole ball was in the zone. So the Chihuahuas one challenge remaining, and again, I want to continue to give some kudos to this umpiring crew. As we have now had nine total challenges in this series. The pitch is down and in, with eight of those nine pitches confirmed. Johnson 0 for 1 of the strikeout. Now each team with one challenge left. Johnson will foul it off the left side. Last night's home plate umpire, tonight's third base umpire, Derek Pacheco. He's going to leave the crew after tonight. He is going to be part of the umpiring crew for the Futures game in Philadelphia. The pitch fouled back, so congratulations to Derek. Selected to umpire that game coming up this weekend in Philadelphia. One, two to Johnson. Couldn't hold his swing and a breaking ball. Back-to-back strikeouts to open up the fifth. And Ferris up to six in the ballgame. Two down for Clay Dungan. And guess what? It's another inning with none on and two out. It has just been incredible what this pitching staff is doing lately. Here's the pitch to Dungan. Slider just missed. Here's the 1-0. Swings and fouls it out of play behind the plate. Now we talked about Nick Prado, former member of the Royals organization. Same for Clay Dungan. One ball and one strike. Here's the pitch. Down and away, and even though he's now with the Padres, has a couple of notable spring training roommates. I remember watching a video mostly featuring and starring Vinny Pasquantino, but also with Bobby Witt Jr., three of them sharing a house out in Arizona during spring training. Here's the 2-1. Pitch just swung out and missed, and you'd see occasional shots of Clay in the background. Two balls, two strikes. Here's the pitch from Ferris. Uh-oh. It slipped on a curveball and it hit Dungan in his back.
7: First ball that's really gotten away from Ferris. He knew it was biting his glove.
0: Well, Dungan will head to first for Anthony Villar. A line out to left in the third inning. Six nothing, caught it to the fifth. The pitch from Ferris. Villar starts to show bunt. Will take a fastball for a strike instead. The 0-1. Down an outside stop by Robinson. Dodgers off tonight. Part of the reason why we're on Sportsnet LA this evening. Beating the Rockies last night. Take the rubber match of the series. 4-3 the final. Mookie Betts. Go ahead, RBI single the bottom of the eighth inning. One ball and one strike to Villar. The pitch is fouled back. Hiroki Sasaki, six solid innings and a no decision. Dodgers will have three games against the Diamondbacks at home coming up leading into the All-Star break. Dodgers now 61-33. As Villar asks for his batter timeout. One, two from Ferris. Swings, just got a piece of fastball ricocheted off the glove of Robinson. That was the final game of 13 consecutive without a day off for the Dodgers. And they would end up finishing it 9-4. Most of those games were against the Chihuahuas parent club, the Padres. And 1-5-7 in those head-to-head meetings. Here's the pitch. Swings and fouls it out of play behind the plate. 6-0 Comets in the fifth inning. Runner on with two out for El Paso. A 1-2. Grounded right side. Got the air. Will slide to his left. Knocks it down, but unable to come up with it. It'll be a base hit for Villar. Now back-to-back hitters reaching with two out here in the fifth. Mason McCoy now coming up.
7: Gauthier shaded more towards second. Able to keep that from the outfield. Likely advance Dung into third if it got there.
0: McCoy is flying out and walked. This turning into a bit of a lengthy inning, and David Anderson going to jog out and give Ferris a bit of a breather. He is at 22 pitches in the inning. Coming up on Saturday, it's Western Heritage Night here at Chickasaw Bricktown Ballpark. Comets will continue the series against the Chihuahuas. We'll also have Trick Roper, Paxton Rodriguez, Native American dancers in traditional dress, live bluegrass music, and plenty more Western fun. 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Game will start at 7:05, and the gates open at 6 o'clock.

I guess the Comets went past their allotted time for the visit because there's going to be an automatic ball assessed. The 1-0 to McCoy, hit in the air, shallow left field. It's going to drop in front of Tibbs, and Duncan will come around to score. And we saw a couple innings like this last night for the Chihuahuas after having none on two out, able to rally and score. Runners at first and second for Fermin. Fermin 0 for 2 with a pair of groundouts. No bat for the right side. Here's the pitch. Upstairs for ball one. So now 6-1. Chihuahua's still batting with two on and two out. Here's the 1-0. It's a fly ball left side towards the seats. It's going to be foul off the net. I mean, almost as Yogi Bear would say, deja vu all over again, as El Paso was held scoreless through four, then had none on two out in the fifth inning. 4-3 straight reach to score a run. That was Fermin, who had an RBI single in that inning last night. 1-1-2 Fermin. Here's the pitch. He'll break his bat on a soft liner to left. Tibbs again going to have to play it on a bounce. Millar coming home. The throw not in time. So make it 4-0 to reach with two out. Cuts the Comets' lead to 6-2. Carlos Rodriguez, the batter.

0: Rodriguez is struck out and fly down. He'll bat from the left side of the plate. Here's the pitch. Way inside as he spins away. Right-hander Carlos Duran begins to throw in the Comets bullpen. Here's the pitch. Breaking ball is called for a strike. Strikeouts by Prado and Johnson. Dungan hit by a pitch. Millar the single. Bloop RBI single by McCoy. Now broken bat single by Fermin. 1-1 to Rodriguez. Here's the pitch. Fouls it out of play behind the plate. We saw Fitter throw 30 pitches in the bottom of the fourth. This is going to be Ferris's 30th at the top of the fifth. Here it is to Rodriguez. A breaking ball line to right. Sawinski going back. Cannot make the catch. It one hops the wall. So here comes now McCoy to score. And Fermin to third. The fourth straight hit and fifth straight to reach with two out. It is now 6-3.
1: Last couple balls were bloops from the Chihuahuas. This one well hit from Rodriguez. Pitch count climbing up for Ferris, 82 pitches.
0: Now, of the five that have reached in a row, there have been two strikes on three of them. It all started with that hit by pitch of Dungan. Now Nick Solak, the batter. Robinson will take a slow walk out towards the mound. So the Chihuahuas have cut this deficit in half. It's down to 6-3 here in the fifth inning. And now Scott Hennessy going to make his way out towards the mound as well. Well, unfortunate ending to this game for Jackson Ferris. Really cruised through his first 4 2/3. We're running into some trouble here with two out of the fifth inning. So Carlos Duran will come in looking to hold the momentum as the Chihuahuas get within 6-3 here in the fifth as Oklahoma City Comets baseball presented by Courtyard by Marriott, Oklahoma City downtown.
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3: Schwab Dog. 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
3: Schwab Dog. 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
2: Just spell it, kid.
3: S-C-H-A.
2: Oh, no, I'm sorry. The correct spelling is... who cares how it's spelled? 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Hey, everybody, Schwab Dog's on me. Cheers.
3: Hello? Does this mean I win?
2: No.
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0: Top of the fifth inning, El Paso putting together quite the two-out rally as they have had five in a row reach base. After having none on and two out, they have scored three runs in the process and have cut a 6-0 deficit down to 6-3. Carlos Duran, the new pitcher. This is his 31st appearance, 2-2 with two saves, 3.86 ERA, 35 innings, 18 runs, 15 earned, 27 hits, 25 walks, and 50 strikeouts. Nick Solak batting right. Here's the pitch from Durand. Swing a hard ground ball left side. Backhand to the hole by Kim. Long throw to first and a bounce. That's in time. And Sung Kim, a bacon saver to get the Comets out of the inning. Three runs and four hits with two left on base for the Chihuahuas. We go to the bottom of the fifth inning with the Comets now leading 6-3. There's Oklahoma City Comets baseball presented by Courtyard by Marriott, Oklahoma City downtown.
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0: Comets now leading 6-3 as we start the bottom of the fifth. First pitch to James Tibbs, the third, is flying into shallow right field. Johnson a few steps in, adjusts to his right, and will make the catch. Now Fitter threw 40 pitches in the fourth, gets the first pitch out to start off the fifth. Sung Kim, the batter, he's 1-2 with an RBI single and a run score, and then saved at least one run from scoring at the top of this inning. He'll bat for the left side. Here's the first pitch. Down and in for ball one. Grounded out on the second. RBI single to run score in the fourth. Here's the 1-0. Called for a strike with a slider from Fitter. Six runs have tied a season high. Down the 1-1. Fouled it down. Clipped his lower body. Next pitch, it's way outside. Right-hander Michael Flynn begins to get loose for the Chihuahuas. Two and two to Kim. Here's the pitch. He'll ground one to the right side. Castagnon stepped to his left field and throw to first for the second out. The base is empty for Jack Sawinski. Has walked and hit a sac fly tonight. It is 6-3 Comets in the fifth inning. He'll bat for the left side. Here's the first pitch from Fitter. Down and in ball one. Sawinski walked and scored in the second. Sac fly in the fourth. Not on, two out for the Comets in the fifth inning. Here's the 1-0. Swings and fouls it down. 1-1 now to Sawinski. Take some time walking around the batter's circle. Get to some of our text messages tonight. Hello to Lee from North Carolina. Lee saying, big James Tibbs III fan. Aren't we all? The pitch is fouled off. I think he got it again. Now Sawinski slowly walking now up the first base side. Two straight foul balls that get him in the lower body. Yeah, it's funny how this game can work sometimes where Fitter on the ropes last inning. Ferris had been cruising, and Fitter very well might pitch, end up longer than Ferris tonight. The pitch is high. 2-2 to Sawinski. Next one on the way. Swings and hits a fly ball to left field. Solak into his left. They'll make the catch of the Comets down in order in the fifth. We'll go to the sixth. Comets six and the Chihuahuas three. There's Oklahoma City Comets baseball presented by Courtyard by Marriott, Oklahoma City downtown.
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0: Top of the sixth inning, the Comets in front, 6-3. Marcos Castagnon, Nick Prado, Bryce Johnson coming up. Castagnon 1-for-2 tonight. Duran threw one pitch to end the fifth. His first pitch to Castagnon. It's a fastball for a strike. So the final line for Jackson Ferris, as we said, not going to be indicative of how well he pitched for most of this game. 4 2/3 innings, 3 runs, 5 hits, a walk, and 6 strikeouts. 82 pitches, 54 strikes. The pitch fouled off to the right side. There'll be no decision for Ferris tonight.
1: It's two very different ways his past couple starts to come so close to his first AAA win.
0: I went 2 to Castagnon. Next pitch from Duran. Swings, foul at bat. Raised off the mask of Robinson, I believe. Well, Duran's last game was Sunday. Closed out an 8-2 win against Sugarland. The next day was added to the Dodgers 40-man roster. Here's the 0-2. Swing and a miss at a slider. He'll strike out Castagnon to open up the sixth inning. seventh by the Comets pitching staff tonight. So Duran added to the 40-man roster, but staying with Oklahoma City. Nick Prado the batter. He's 0 for 2 with two strikeouts. 6-3 Comets in the sixth. Prado batting from the left side. First pitch from Duran. Slider back doors it for strike one. Hello to an anonymous texter in Corona, California. Enjoying a chance to watch the Comets on Sportsnet LA tonight. The pitch is outside. Now the 1-1. Missed outside for ball two. WB in Los Angeles also saying hello and saying good to see Austin Gauthier in the lineup tonight. Got to see him quite a bit in Rancho Cucamonga back in the day. Here's the 2-1. Grounded foul off to the right. That's going to send a pack of Chihuahuas scurrying near the back of the Chihuahuas dugout. Hopefully everyone's okay.
1: Checking on somebody over there.
0: Yeah, hard to tell from our angle inside the Chihuahuas dugout. The Comets in front of the sixth. 2-2 the count to Prado. Next pitch from Duran. Slider got him looking for strike three. Beauty on the outer edge of the plate. Back-to-back strikeouts here in the sixth. It's how the fifth inning also started before the Chihuahuas rallied for three runs. Hopefully a quicker inning in the sixth. Bryce Johnson 0 for 2 with a pair of strikeouts. The pitch is called for ball one. Now, this is interesting. Johnson is a switch hitter, but he is batting right. Here's the 1-0. It's outside, and now 2-0 to Johnson. I know the Dodgers' Tommy Edman will do this occasionally. Two balls, no strikes. Could be for a number of reasons. Pitch is fouled off. Maybe just feels the swing is, just likes how it feels right now from the right side. Could be just feels the pitch arsenal from Duran matches up better as a right-handed hitter. Two and one to Johnson. Here's the pitch. Slider, just inside. Dungan on deck. Three-one from Duran. Swing and a miss. And the thing is, for Duran, it does tend to be pretty heavy left-right splits in favor of left-handed hitters. A full count to Johnson. Pitch from Duran. Swinging a ground ball towards the middle. Kim to his left. Can't get to it. It's going to get through for a base hit. Now the Chihuahuas again extending innings. It's their fifth two-out hit in the last two innings. And their 14th of this series. Scott Hennessy making his way out to the mound. Left-hander Garrett McDaniels has been loosening with a couple of left-handers coming up. So Duran will exit with a runner on and two out. The Comets leading 6-3 in the sixth is Oklahoma City Comets baseball presented by Courtyard by Marriott, Oklahoma City downtown.
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0: Top of the sixth inning, Comets in front 6-3, a runner on with two out for El Paso. Left-hander Clay Dungan will now face the new pitcher, left-hander Garrett McDaniels. There goes the runner, Johnson, pitches high, throwing out his second, not going to be in time. Third steal by the Chihuahuas tonight. Johnson's fourth of the season. McDaniels' 24th appearance, 5-1, 3.12 ERA, 26 innings, 13 runs, 9 earned, 23 hits, 21 walks, 21 strikeouts, pitch down and in. It's now 2-0 to Dungan. Grounded out in the third, hit by a pitch and scored in the fifth. That hit by pitch with two strikes kick-started that three-run rally. Here's the 2-0. That breaking ball's inside. Villar's on deck. Last game for McDaniels, Sunday. One inning pitched, one run, one hit. One walk and two strikeouts. Behind a 3-0. Here's the pitch. Walks him on four pitches. Has the pitch missed low. Robinson out to talk with McDaniels. This call of the bullpen is brought to you by SoFi. Jaron still responsible for the runner on. Runner at second, I should specify. Hello to Steve in Apple Valley, California. Says he's going to try and take an extended RV trip out to Oklahoma soon to see both the Comets and the Tulsa Drillers play. Villar batting left. He's 1-for-2. Here's the first pitch. In the dirt, stopped by Robinson. McDaniels yet to throw a strike. Light out to left in the third and singled and scored in the fifth. 6-3 Comets now with two on and two out for El Paso. Here's the pitch. Low for ball two. Daniels trying to recenter here. Here's his 2-0 pitch. And it's going to miss high. Mason McCoy on deck. And the Comets already have another reliever up and throwing. Now the 3-0. Low ball four. He has thrown eight straight balls to load the bases. And again, the Comets just really struggling with two outs. 8 2-out base runners in the last two innings. The bases loaded for Mason McCoy. 1-3 with an RBI single. 1-2 with an RBI single. A walk and a run scored. No bat from the right side of the plate. Pitch for McDaniels. Breaking ball high. It's 1-0. McDaniels delivers home. Called for a strike and a fastball up in the zone. McCoy flying out in the first, walked in the third. RBI single to run, scored in the fifth. One ball and one strike to McCoy. The pitch on the way. Called for strike two. Gets ahead of the ball in two strikes. Daniels trying to get out of this inning. Bases loaded, two out for the Chihuahuas. Once down by six, they've cut it to three and have the bases full. 1-2 to McCoy. It's a fly ball to center field. Earhart is coming over towards his left. He's going to make the catch and end the innings. Comets are out of the trouble here in the sixth. No runs, a hit, and three left on base. Going to the bottom of the sixth inning. Comets still in front, 6-3. It is Oklahoma City Comets baseball, presented by Courtyard by Marriott, Oklahoma City downtown.
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0: Bottom of the sixth inning, the Comets ahead at 6-3. New pitcher for the Chihuahuas.

0: 14 strikeouts. The pitch outside with a sweeper. Here's the 1-2. Outside again with a sweeper. Evan Fitter goes 5 innings tonight, 6 runs, tie a season high, 4 of which were earned, 5 hits, 3 walks, 2 strikeouts. Now things could have really gone sideways for him. Counted 2-2 the pitch. Down and outside. As the Comets had already scored 6, had bases loaded, 1 out. But he struck out Zach Earhart, got Ryan Orr to ground out 10 that inning. Then pitched a 1-2-3 fifth. Ends up throwing a total of 82 pitches, 53 strikes. Pitch to Gauthier. One hopper towards Prado. Knocks it down, picks it up, throws to first. Not going to be in time. That'll be a base hit for Gauthier. Gauthier's second hit. Comets looking to extend this lead again. Front 6-3 in the sixth. Brings up Noah Miller's. Go for one of the walk. First pitch to Miller, called for strike one. 13 games at Double A San Antonio for Flynn before joining El Paso in mid-May. Here's the 0-1. Called for a strike. 28 games with Oklahoma City back in 2024, where he was traded to Tampa Bay for Ahmed Rosario. To pitch. He called for strike three. Sinker on the inner corner. One away for Chucky Robinson. The Comets in front 6-3 in the sixth. Robinson will bat right. Pitch on the way. Outside. Now for Flynn. Really just 2 rough outings, really elevating his numbers overall with El Paso. Last 3 games, it's been a total of 4 2/3 scoreless. Now the 1-0. Swinging a ground ball towards the left side. McCoy flipping to Castiglione for one. On to first. Second double play of the night. Turned by the Chihuahuas. No runs, a hit, nobody left. We go to the seventh. Comets in front 6-3. There's Oklahoma City Comets baseball presented by Courtyard by Marriott, Oklahoma City downtown.
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2: Top of the seventh inning, the Comets in front 6-3. Right-hander Chase McDermott is the new pitcher. It's McDermott's 23rd appearance, 1-2 with one save, 4.57 ERA. 21 and two-thirds innings, 13 runs, 11 earned, 16 hits, 16 walks, and 37 strikeouts. Fermin Rodriguez-Solak due up. Fermin batting right. Here's the first pitch from McDermott. Just missing it down with a fastball. Fermin 1-3 with an RBI single. Next from McDermott. That's low for ball two. Carlos Neuron, one inning pitch. No runs, a hit. No walks, two strikeouts. Strands his two inherited runners. He threw 16 pitches. Garrett McDaniel's third of an inning. No runs or hits, two walks, no strikeouts. Stranded his one inherited runner. 12 pitches, only three strikes, but able to prevent the Chihuahuas from scoring. The pitch is a cutter, swung out of miss by Fermin. Fermin with ground outs in the first and third, RBI single the fifth. Two one from McDermott. Foul, that'll play behind the plate. Chase McDermott's last game was on Saturday, 4th of July, right before the rain came down. Got the final two outs at the top of the sixth inning, including one by a strikeout. Here's his 2-2, down and outside. Full count to Fermin. Here's the pitch. Fouled it down. Clipped his foot. Hello to Larry Macri or McCree from Yucaipa, California. Larry, I see your message. I don't quite understand your question, though. Still a full count to Fermin. McDermott delivers home. Down for ball four. First time in a long time the leadoff man is on for the Chihuahuas. You have to go back to the sixth inning on Tuesday night. Third walk in the last four batters going back to last inning. Runner on for Rodriguez, 1-3 with an RBI double. First pitch from McDermott. This is outside with a cutter. 6-3 Comets in the seventh. MVP from UConn asking why there's four umpires this series and why there's some series with four umpires. Sometimes there are ones with three umpires. One another count to Rodriguez. Here's the pitch. It's outside. Well, the usual explanation is there's a group of umpires who constantly shuttle between AAA and the majors, just like players do. Whether umpires in the big leagues get hurt, they take vacation. So they're, again, a group of umpires that are constantly going back and forth. The pitch is swung out and missed. So sometimes one of those umpires will get assigned to one of the AAA crews, and that's why you'll have four umpires. We mentioned for this specific instance, one of the regular umpires, Derek Pacheco, is going to leave to go work the futures game tomorrow. The pitch to Rodriguez is hit in the air to left field. Tibbs will come a few steps in. He'll make the catch for the first down. So that is why That is why sometimes you'll see three umpires at AAA. Most of the time you'll see three, but sometimes that is why you'll see four. And there, I haven't seen one in a while, but I know they exist, and I have seen them in the past. There are rehab assignments for big league umpires, too. The famous or infamous, depending, I guess, on how you look at it, Joe West is the pitch on the way to Solak, swung out and missed. Once had a rehab assignment at this ballpark. Nothing in one. Here's the pitch. Solak will foul it off. Back when New Orleans had a team, you would see a lot of umpire rehab assignments there because there was a rehab center that the umpires union tended to use there in New Orleans. I don't know if that's still the case. It's 0-2 to Solak. Pitch for McDermott. Fouled out of play behind the play. Solak's 0-3. A strikeout of the second, pop out of the fourth, and a ground out of the fifth. Comets ahead 6-3 in the seventh. They score two in the second, four in the fourth. El Paso all three runs of the fifth. Nothing in two. Here's the pitch. That's called for strike three. Got him looking at a slider, and Solak already walking out of the box before Charlie Welling was done making his call. It's the ninth strikeout for the pitching staff tonight. Things up, Marcos Castagnon. Chihuahuas have been a pest, a nuisance, a pain with two outs. Castagnon batting right, the pitch. Fouls it back. Total of 8 2-out base runners the last two innings. Five hits, two walks, and a hit batter. Nothing at one to Castagnon. The pitch from McDermott. That's called for strike two with a fastball on the inner edge of the plate. And not only has it been with two outs, it's been with two outs and two strikes. They have had a total of five reach base with two outs and two strikes the last two innings. Nothing in two to Castagnon. Here's the pitch. Well, they won't this time as Castagnon waves through a fastball to end the inning. Two strikeouts and a scoreless seventh for Chase McDermott. No runs, no hits, and a runner left. Will Scranton sing Oklahoma with the Comets in front 6-3. 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
2: First pitch in the bottom of the seventh inning, swung out and missed by Alec Thomas. Comets ahead 6-3. Thomas 1-3 with an RBI tonight. Followed by Earhart and Ward. Michael Flynn faced the minimum in the sixth. The pitch swung out and missed. It's 0-2. Thomas with a ground out of the first, ground out the third, RBI single the fourth. Next pitch from Flynn. Swing and a foul tip for strike three. Three pitches, three swings and misses for the second strikeout for Flynn. Base is empty for Zach Earhart, who's 0 for 3 tonight. Earhart reaching an error in the first. Strikeouts in the third and fourth. He bats right. Pitch from Flynn. It's outside, ball one. Castagnoli a bit to the middle. 1-0 from Flynn. Outside. Double A Tulsa at home against Springfield. Now, the bad news is they're down 11-3. Good news is Mike Sirota extending the on-base streak yet again. It is now 71 games. The pitch is called for a strike. Meanwhile, Zaire Hope, who's been a one-man wrecking crew of late, homers again, is 19th. Paul Gervais begins to warm in the Comets bullpen. The pitch. Missed outside. Now, elsewhere in the Dodgers organization, how about the game last night that single-A Ontario played?
7: It's a crazy box score.
2: The final score was 22-21, which is weird in itself. The pitch is called for a strike. Now a full count to Earhart, but how they got there is even wackier, because Ontario led that game 16-0. 11 in the first, 1 in the second, 4 in the third. It was still 16-3 in the 11th inning. They counted 3-2. Here's the pitch. Fouled out of play to the right side. Then Inland Empire has an 11-run seventh inning. So now it is 16-14. Ontario then scores 6 in the bottom of the eighth. Thinking, okay, 22-14 heading the ninth. This game's over. No. Inland Empire scores 7 runs. But Ontario wins 22-21. The pitch is hit in the air to center field. A few steps over towards the right for Rodriguez to make the catch. Now two down to the seventh inning. Twenty hits in that game for Ontario. The time of the game was 3 hours and 57 minutes. Now the Comets haven't had a game like that. There have been some similar ones where they've had big leads and then had to hang on, and tight ones at the end as the pitch to Ryan Ward. Swung out and missed for strike one. And usually when I say at the end of those games is they don't ask how, they only ask how many. Another metaphor you could use in a situation in a game like that. The pitch is taken for a ball, but I don't know if they're challenging the check swing or if they're challenging the pitch location. Now the pitch was high, so the Chihuahuas are now out of challenges. So it was high. So again, you could say, well, you don't ask how, you only ask how many. A win is a win. Or if you and a friend of yours get attacked by a bear, you don't have to be faster than the bear, you just have to be faster than your friend. As the pitch is fouled off the left side. That's what I think when I see a, a game like last night that Ontario won. And I guess it doesn't have to be your friend in that situation. Just could be any other person you're with. 1-2 to Ward with two down. Here's the pitch from Flynn. That'll be something away. 6-3 Comets in the seventh. The 2-2 lifts a high fly towards right center field. Shallow for McCoy. The shortstop will make the catch. Comets down in order in the seventh as the Chihuahuas pitching staff is now settling in as they have retired 10 of the last 11. We'll go to the eighth with the Comets down or in front 6-3. There's Oklahoma City Comets baseball presented by Courtyard by Marriott, Oklahoma City downtown.
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2: Top of the eighth inning, the Comets ahead 6-3. Right-hander Paul Gervais, the new pitcher, 20th appearance with the Comets, 2-0 with two saves and a 3.6 ERA. 25 innings, 11 runs, 10 earned, 22 hits, 17 walks, 37 strikeouts. Pitch to Nick Prado, called for strike one. Prado tonight 0-3, three strikeouts. He'll be followed by Johnson and Dungan. Next pitch from Gervais. Line foul off to the left. Now Paul Gervais option back to the Comets 3 days ago. Third option of the season. Here's the 0-2. A little bit outside. Oh, fastball to 96. That is usually well above where he sits. One ball and two strikes to Prado. Pitch from Gervais. Now line it foul off the left side. 4 appearances with the Dodgers for Gervais. Most recently on Sunday against the Padres, through 2 scoreless. Now the 1-2. Just got a piece of a fastball. Foul it off. Chase McDermott, 1 inning, no runs or hits. A walk, 2 strikeouts. Throws 18 pitches with 12 strikes. One and two to Prado. The pitch from Gervais. That'll miss high, 2-2. Prado down swinging the second, called out on strikes in the fifth and sixth. Two two to Prado. Down and in, and now full count. And now we've got time requested by Prado. Three-two pitch, swing and a miss for strike three. Got him on a slider down and in. Need an 11th strikeout for the Comets tonight.
7: Comets had a stretch of double-digit strikeout games recently, end on July 4th. Their first game of 10-plus Ks in four games.
2: So we're going to see Bryce Johnson again, a switch hitter elect to bat from the right side. Here's the pitch to Johnson. It's outside for ball one. He's 1-for-3 tonight. Strikeouts in the second and fifth, and a single in the sixth. Here's the 1-0. A little bit outside for ball two. In the El Paso bullpen is right-hander Ethan Routson. The pitch lands a strike down to the zone. Albuquerque in front of Sugarland 6-4 in the eighth inning. Sugarland's won the first two games of that series. Here's the 2-1. Fouled out of play to the right side. Kevin Biggio, home run for Sugarland, is 13th. Nick Kent is 11th of the season for the Isotopes. Two and two to Johnson. Here's the pitch from Gervais. Swing and a miss for a strike three. It's back-to-back strikeouts. And four straight going back to last inning. Clay Dung in the batter. Dung is 0-for-1. Grounded out of the second. Hit by a pitch and scored in the fifth. Walked in the sixth. He bats left. The pitch from Gervais, up and in for ball one. 6-3 Comets in the eighth inning. Again, trying to win back-to-back games here. Something that has evaded them quite a bit of late, especially at home. Here's the 1-0. The pitch is fouled back out of play. It's been a team that has not played poorly by any stretch, but just really has not been able to get on a roll for quite some time. One ball and one strike to Dungan. The next from Gervais. Fouled it down. Seen a lot of guys foul balls off themselves tonight. Dungan the latest. Reno at home against Round Rock. They've got a 6-1 lead. That game is in the bottom of the third. Already three home runs for Reno tonight. One, two to Dungan. He'll pull on the ground on the right side. Ward is there, flips to Gervais, and he's at the base for a 1-2-3 eighth inning. We'll go to the bottom of the eighth. Comets will look to extend this 6-3 lead. 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
1: Bottom of the eighth inning, the Comets in front 6-3. Right-hander Ethan Routson is the new pitcher for El Paso, coming off a bumpy outing a couple nights ago. Routson's 35th appearance, 0-2, team-leading 7 saves, 4.68 ERA. Pitch is swung at, hit in the air to deep center by Tibbs. Rodriguez is back. Rodriguez jumps in front of the wall and is going to make the catch right at the 400 marker. Ball was smoked by Tibbs, but it is out number one in the bottom of the eighth inning. Brings up his son, Kim. Kim 1-3 with an RBI single and a run scored. And from the left side, first pitch from Routson. Missed inside. Routson 42 and a third innings, 24 runs, 22 earned, 35 hits, 31 walks, 32 strikeouts. He had four walks on Tuesday night across his five batters faced. Here's the 1-0. It's just down and away. Kim with a ground out of the second. RBI single, a run scored in the fourth. And a ground out of the fifth. The pitch is taken for a strike. 11 of the last 12 have been retired by the Chihuahuas pitching staff. It all started when Zach Earhart struck out with the bases loaded and one out in the fourth inning. Here's the 2-1. It's a foul out of play on the left side. Michael Flynn, two innings pitched. No runs, one hit. No walks and two strikeouts. Faced the minimum and threw 26 pitches. A lot of zeros on the line score with a few crooked numbers sprinkled in. Two in the second, four in the fourth for the Comets, three in the fifth for the Chihuahuas. 2-2 to Kim, the pitch. Outside from Routson. Jack Sawinski on deck. Here's the pitch. Swing and a miss for strike three. Two down to the bottom of the eighth. Chihuahua's pitching staff, their fifth strikeout. Sawinski the hitter. No one warming for the Comets. Going to be Gervais at least to start the night through 17 pitches in that 1-2-3 eighth inning. Sawinski tonight 0-for-1, a walk at a sack fly, bats left. Pitch from Routson. Swing and a miss at a sweeper. Six-three Comets, bottom of the eighth inning. Not on and two out. McCoy will shade to the middle. Here's the pitch. Called for a strike. Villar, McCoy, Fermin due up in the top of the ninth inning for the Chihuahuas. Nothing in two to Sawinski. The pitch from Routson. Sweeper missed away. Routson with 1-2. Inside. Salt Lake leading in Sacramento 2-1 in the third inning. Turner Hill. He can hit home runs against other teams besides the Comets. His sixth of the year. Here's the 2-2. Pitch is swung at, hit in the air to deep right field. This one towards the wall. It is a fair ball near the corner. So Sawinski on the way to second. He's going to trot in with a double. It's the second extra base hit for the Comets tonight. See if Austin Gauthier can stay hot here and give the Comets a little bit more breathing room heading to the ninth at 6-3. Jack Suwinski's 21st double of the year, which leads the team. Gauthier 2-for-2 with a sack fly. He's got two RBI in the night and batting right. Pitch from Routson. Starts it with a cutter for strike one. Comets up to this point tonight, 3-5 with runners in scoring position. 0-1 to Gauthier. Pitch from Routson. Swinging a sharp one, hopper, but Castagnon able to stop it. He'll now throw to first in time to end the inning. Couple of hard hit outs in that eighth, but no runs. One hit and one left. Going to the ninth, Comets in front 6-3. There's Oklahoma City Comets baseball presented by Courtyard by Marriott, Oklahoma City downtown.
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1: Top of the ninth inning, the Comets in front 6-3. Altervase, 1-2-3, eighth inning, back out to start the ninth. Anthony Villar to lead off, 1-2 with a walk and a run scored. He'll bat left. Miller is going to play it at third. First pitch from Gervais. Missed outside for ball one. Comets have one challenge remaining as we start the ninth inning. The Chihuahuas are out. Villar line out to left in the third. Singled and scored in the fifth. Walked in the sixth. The 1-0 from Gervais. Down and in for ball two. Eighth inning went strikeout, ground out. Behind Villar at 2-0. Next pitch from Gervais. Popped it up, left side. Miller to his left. He's underneath it at the back of the infield and makes the catch. One down in the ninth inning. Mason McCoy the batter. McCoy tonight is 1-3 with a walk and RBI and a run scored. Batting to the right side, Gauthier moved to the middle. 6-3 Comets with one down in the ninth. Pitch from Gervais. It's inside for ball one. A fly out of the first, walked in the third. RBI single and run scored in the fifth. Fly out of the sixth. 1-0 to McCoy. He'll ground one to the left side. Miller to his left has it. He throws to first, two down. Freddie Fermin, the batter for El Paso. And such a big theme of the last two nights, and really the entire series when you go back to that seven-run second inning on Tuesday, has been El Paso's production with two outs. Fermin tonight is 1-3 with a walk and an RBI single. He'll ask for his batter timeout before the plate appearance begins. Then on two out of the ninth, Comets in front 6-3. Fermin will bat right. Gervais with his first pitch. Swing and a miss for strike one. Fermin with ground outs in the first and third, an RBI single to fifth, and a walk in the seventh. Gervais nods in agreement with Robinson as he comes set. The count at 0-1. Here's his pitch. Swing and a miss at a cutter for strike two. So gets ahead of Fermin quickly. No balls, two strikes. Two down here in the ninth inning. Gervais with his 0-2. Hits a fly ball to right field. Sawinski tracking, curling now to his right. He'll make the catch, and Paul Gervais will get the final six outs and close this one out in a very quick and tidy 1-2-3 ninth inning. Comets winners 6-3. They've now won the last two nights here against El Paso. They'll have a 2-1 series lead. I want to thank those who joined us on Spectrum Sportsnet LA tonight for this presentation of Oklahoma City Comets baseball. I'll witness a 6-3 win for the Comets over the El Paso Chihuahuas. For our other broadcast audiences, whether you're on 1340 The Game or streaming, we'll be back with a post-game report. 6-3 Comets is Oklahoma City Comets baseball, presented by Courtyard by Marriott, Oklahoma City downtown.
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1: Comets winners tonight, 6-3. And for just the second time in their last 24 home games, they have won consecutive nights. And they beat El Paso 6-3 here to take a 2-1 lead in the series. The Comets finish with 6 runs, 7 hits, and no errors. OKC leaves 4 on base. The Chihuahuas 3 runs, 6 hits, 2 errors, with 8 runners left on. Winning pitcher tonight will be Carlos Duran. Another really good night for the Comets bullpen, who ends up throwing 4 1/3 scoreless to close this thing out. Duran, 1 inning pitched. No runs, a hit, no walks, 2 strikeouts. He's 3-2. Loss to El Paso starting pitcher Evan Fitter. 5 innings pitched, 6 runs, which tie a season high. 4 earned runs, 5 hits, 3 walks, 2 strikeouts. He's 3-3. Paul Gervais goes 6 up, 6 down to close things out for his 3rd save of the season. Time of the game, how about this? Under 2.5 hours, 2 hours, 28 minutes, 4,254 was tonight's attendance. With the win, the Comets above 500 the second half at 8-7, 49-40 overall. The Chihuahuas now 6-9 in the half, 41-49 this season. Recapping today's game, the Comets take the lead in the bottom of the second, able to take advantage of several Chihuahuas miscues in that inning. It started with James Tipps III reaching on a fielding error by the first baseman Nick Prado. And after Tipps went to second on a ground out, he goes to third on a wild pitch and then scores on a passed ball. Later in the inning, Jack Suwinski would walk, went to second on that same pass ball, went to third on yet another wild pitch, and Austin Gauthier had a sacrifice fly. That would make it 2-0 Comets. Then in the fourth inning, they're able to rally for four runs as seven of the first eight batters of the inning reached base. It included an RBI single by his son Kim, RBI single by Austin Gauthier, an RBI single by Alec Thomas to make it a 6-0 lead. I actually forgot a sack fly in the middle of that by Jack Suwinski. So a 6-0 and a chance is still to keep it going. Bases loaded, one out, but Evan Fitter retires the next two batters and keeps it 6-0. Then El Paso in the fifth inning, a none on two out as the inning started with two strikeouts, but then they were able to get rolling. A hit batter, a single, an RBI single, another RBI single, and an RBI double makes it 6-3. Then a ground ball by Nick Solak to the hole at short. Great play and long throw made by his son Kim. Gets to first base in time to get the Comets out of that inning, still with a 6-3 lead. Chihuahuas again making noise with two outs of the sixth. And none on two out before a single by Bryce Johnson. Stole second base, then walks to both Clay Dungan and Anthony Villar, would load the bases for Mason McCoy. But Comets reliever Garrett McDaniel struggling to find the strike zone, though. He was able to get back in it and get Mason McCoy to fly out and leave the bases loaded and keep the Comets in front at 6-3. Neither team after that really had much of a threat. Only one guy on each side reached scoring position, and that was a two-out double by Jack Suwinski in the eighth inning. After Chase McDermott walked the first man of the seventh, he and Paul Gervais combined to retire the final nine in a row of this game. Meanwhile, the Chihuahuas pitching staff combines to retire eight of the final nine Comets hitters of the night. So not much drama in the late innings for the Comets. And El Paso's bullpen did its best to give their offense a chance, but the Comets would go on to win it 6-3. We'll take a break and come back with a look around the PCL and Dodgers organization. 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

0: This is OKC Comets Baseball, brought to you by Courtyard by Marriott, Oklahoma City, downtown on 1340 The Game.
1: Comets ride the party train to a 6-3 win over El Paso. They've won the last two nights. They've also won three of the last four. Well, took a look around the rest of the Pacific Coast League. Sugar Land is hosting Albuquerque, looking for a 3-0 series lead, but right now it is Albuquerque leading 6-4 in the ninth inning. Nick Kent has homered for Albuquerque, his 11th. Kevin Biggio going deep for the Space Cowboys. That is his 13th of the season. Reno out to a 7-1 lead against Round Rock at home. That game is in the fifth inning. Three homers by the Aces already. Anderson Rojas, that was a leadoff homer, his second of the season. Manuel Pena, his third. And Tyler Locklear with his fifth. John Taylor with home run number seven for the Express tonight. Salt Lake and Sacramento trying to avoid an 0-3 start to that road series. They're in front 3-2 in the fourth. Kyron Paris has gone deep for the Bees. That is his fourth. Turner Hill with number six for the River Cats. And Tacoma in front of Las Vegas in the second inning out in the desert. It's 3-0 Rainiers. Michael Arroyo, highly touted prospect in the Mariners organization, recently promoted to Tacoma, hits his first AAA home run. Los Angeles Dodgers off tonight, back at it tomorrow against the Arizona Diamondbacks. In the Dodgers minor league system, AA Tulsa at home against Springfield, trailing 12-5 in the bottom of the eighth inning. But the good news is Mike Sirota's extended that on-base streak. It is now at 71 straight. Zaire Hope is also homer for the 19th time this year. High A Great Lakes, a 15-7 win over Dayton at home this evening. The Loons with 15 runs on 16 hits. They hit five home runs, including two by Emil Morales, who was up to 11 at the high A level. Leonardo Quintero also hit a grand slam, his eighth home run with the Loons, and a couple of other home runs as well for Great Lakes tonight in that 15-7 win over Dayton. Single A Ontario, we talked about their wild one last night. So far, it's a normal score, but they're only in the fourth inning with Ontario in front at 4-2 against Inland Empire. We'll come back with tonight's play of the game and a preview of tomorrow. It's going to be an 89ers night here at Chickasaw Bricktown Ballpark. 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
1: Comets winners over El Paso tonight, final score of 6-3. It's time for the play of the game. We'll go back to that big fourth inning for the Comets, as they already had two in, and then a runner in scoring position for Austin Gauthier. A pitch from Fitterer. Swinging a line drive in a right center base hit for Gauthier is going to pick up his second RBI of the night. Kim will waltz on home, and he can make it 5-0 Comets in the fourth inning. So Austin Gauthier with one of the four run scoring hits in that inning for OKC. It is our play of the game. So the Comets look to make it three in a row as they take on the Chihuahuas tomorrow night. Second 89ers night of the season. Comets will be wearing the 89ers jerseys and hats. Also, post-game fireworks coming up tomorrow night once the game comes to its close. 7:05, the first pitch. Gates will open at 6 o'clock. Right-hander Christian Romero has been rolling lately. Now he's been pitching out of the bullpen, piggybacking Landon Knack as Knack builds up his workload, but Romero will move back into a starting role tomorrow night. It takes on Miguel Cienfuegos, who's going to open up a bullpen game for the Chihuahuas. Our coverage begins at 6:50 here on 1340 The Game, 1340thegame.com of the iHeartRadio app. Tickets available at 405-282-150 or okccomets.com. Comets get a 6-3 win over El Paso. 6 runs, 7 hits, no errors for OKC. 3 runs, 6 hits, and 2 errors for El Paso. Winning pitcher tonight, Carlos Duran is 3-2. Lost to Evan Fitter, will drop into 3-3. And Paul Gervais, a 6-out save for his 3rd save of the year. With the win, the Comets 8-7 in the second half, 49-40 overall. The Chihuahuas 6-9 in the half, 41-49 this season. I want to thank our producer and engineer, Jeff Gaddy, as well as a thank you to my partner, Logan Brandis. This is Alex Friedman saying so long and good night from Chickasaw Bricktown Ballpark. Thanks, as always, for joining us. You've been listening to Oklahoma City Comets Baseball, presented by Courtyard by Marriott, Oklahoma City downtown.
0: This Oklahoma City Comets broadcast has been presented by Courtyard by Marriott, Oklahoma City downtown. 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
5: 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Friend Mike Harmon.
6: 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Can the U.S. win this World Cup? Yes or no?
7: Yes.
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9: 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It's always fun when you get a big story out of nowhere, when football players are on vacation or waiting for the end of July when teams start reporting and we get into football. But today, I just love this story that Yahoo made this big announcement that they are doing college fantasy football.
10: Yeah.
9: So you can sign up and do college fantasy football. Now, there's been some sites you could do it on if you really wanted to, but boy, that's for diehards.
10: We tried when I was at Yahoo back at the flip of the century.
9: Yeah.
10: And we were told in no uncertain terms by every layer of lawyer that has ever lawyered up in this great state of California, don't even start development.
9: But now you can do it. Obviously,
10: hey,
9: it's a different world right now.
10: Wild world.
9: Yep. So you can do it. And it's up. They've hired fantasy football, college football analysts, sure, and all of this. The one caveat to this is that you are not restricted, but it's going to be just from the Power Four conferences in Notre Dame, right? You can't get outside and get all these crazy teams that throw the ball 75 times a game on the West Coast that nobody knows who the hell these kids are. But yeah, look at that. Yeah.
10: I haven't watched a minute of their games, but damn it, look at his stats.
9: Who's your quarterback? Who is that? He plays for Nevada. Yeah, I'm going to kill you. You kidding? The guy's got 36 touchdowns in the first 3 games. They throw the ball 85 times a game, man. There's no defense out here. And the winning teams, you know, generally would then be all these players that you never heard of.
10: All these guys from the secondary conferences.
9: That run whatever kind of spread offense, throwing the football a bunch. Like, that's everybody. So you are limited to the Big Four, which it's not really limited because, you know, all these conferences now are huge because they're all 16, 20 teams and Notre Dame. And I'm honestly okay with that because I did college fantasy football once when I would do the stats by hand, right? This is back at the turn of the century. You said, oh, let's do college football. Like, I remember I had Champ Bailey on my team.
10: Oh,
9: I'm like,
10: yeah.
9: Oh, it's gonna be awesome. And like the first 5 or 6 weeks, I had the best players in college football. And I was getting my ass kicked because everybody had all these players from the WAC. It's all players from Utah and BYU. And I'm going, what the hell? So middle of the season, I'm starting to wave the best. I waved whoever, I forget who it was, but I remember they go, you waved the guy that's going to win the Heisman Trophy. Yes, because he wasn't giving me what I needed.
10: Absolutely.
9: And then I started doing okay because but I wound up getting buried because my record wasn't good enough because the first 5 or 6 games, like, I got these are the best players in college football, man. But you know, Champ Bailey playing both sides of the football for Georgia. Hey, he had 2 touchdowns and he had 60 yards receiving. That's great. Yeah, the number one receiver on the other team is the big wide receiver for Utah State, and he caught 14 passes for 214 yards and 6 touchdowns last night against Alcoa State. Oh, I missed that on Saturday night. I missed that. So finally, when I knew the guys I had to go get, I did okay. But the first 5 or 6 weeks, I'm like, I got the best players in the world and I'm getting killed.
10: Why does Jason keep fighting for the roster deadlines?

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4: On July 24th, 2016, 23-year-old Kaylee Sawyer vanished from her small Oregon town.
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4: A dramatic carjacking.
8: I yelled for help. And he said, I'll shoot you. And I yelled for help again. And he shot me.
4: A high-speed police chase and a murderer's disturbing urge to kill.
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20: 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Then Coach Steven Jackson and the DMV Trilogy look to take down the undefeated Dallas Power, led by Coach Nancy Lieberman and Captain Greg Monroe. 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

0: way, John Riggins, the greatest Washington Redskins slash commander of all time, does not have his jersey retired.
1: So let's have some fun. Sean Taylor, legend.
0: Yep.
1: Daryl Green.
0: Yep.
1: Art, the aforementioned Art Monk. Bobby Mitchell. Sonny Jurgensen. And Sammy Baugh. So we are talking about some old school guys. And then the late, great Sean Taylor. And now John Riggins finally enters the...
0: You want the essence of John Riggins?
1: Yeah, well, let's go.
0: Justin Frostberg has found this. This is Vin Scully interviewing John Riggins after a game.
2: But what's your high? Do you keep track of how many carries you have in a game?
3: Well, my high will probably come in about another hour after the ball game.
1: Yeah!
0: How great is that? And I like that Vin laughed about that, too. Like, wait a minute. Yeah, no, Vin Scully did football. Vin Scully did NFC championship
1: games.
0: He did
1: everything. Legend.
0: And I can't believe Riggins is never retired.
1: Shameful.
0: The iconic 44.
1: Another stain on Washington.
0: Ooh, coming up next, are we in for a really boring last couple of weeks of the World Cup? Jason and Mike Fox.
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14: Chicago, 1989.
15: White victim, female, pretty, wealthy.
14: A white woman's murder shocks the city. A black man from the projects comes forward with information about the case.
16: He says the police are his friends.
14: But out of nowhere, he goes from star witness to prime suspect.
16: And then that's it. They turn on him.
14: The system is hungry for a conviction. Lee Harris is sentenced to 90 years.
17: I get 90 years for killing somebody I have never seen.
14: Behind bars, Lee finds an unlikely ally in his cellie, Robert. The pair are like chalk and cheese. There's no way their paths would ever cross on the outside. But as a fellow inmate, Robert sees through the lies and vows to do the unthinkable. Clear Lee's name.
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14: Together, they wage a 20-year war against Chicago's darkest corners. Corrupt detectives, jailhouse informants,

0: Wow, man. I mean, what year do you think it is? I feel like Kyle MacLachlan at the end of Twin Peaks. What year is this? Dude, it's 2026, man. LeBron's 41. Nobody wants him. Nobody wants him.
1: Wow. Call me.
2: Wow.
0: Exit out about a fresca. Exit swollen dome. I was just thinking more about a puppet show.
1: You went full into the hand gestures.
0: Coming up next, my buddy Ben Maller. 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
5: 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Stu Gotts and Company. 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The Odd Couple with Rob Parker and Kelvin Washington. The Jason Smith Show with Mike Harmon. And The Ben Maller Show. 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
13: In 2005, investigators in Palm Beach, Florida began uncovering a dark secret.
14: A lot of girls knew about it and a lot of girls were doing it.
15: If anybody asks if you're over the age of 18, just go ahead and go with it.
13: There was a wealthy man in Palm Beach who was offering young girls a way to make money. That man was Jeffrey Epstein, and he had set up a system designed to bring him underage girls. Local police and the federal government would investigate and, by their count, find dozens of victims. Epstein would become one of the world's most infamous predators, a man who could have faced decades in prison but served just 13 months in his own wing of a county jail.
16: Why would you cut this deal with Jeffrey Epstein?
13: Epstein's abuse would span years and cross state lines.
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13: 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Truth and Lies, Jeffrey Epstein.
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13: Three staccato cries of Mayday and an eyewitness report of a mid-air explosion is about all that is known this morning of the British Columbia air disaster, which yesterday claimed 52 lives.
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11: Caffeine can be really good for you and help a lot of things, and caffeine can be kind of bad for you.
12: It's a drug, and in its pure form, Chuck, it is a bitter-tasting crystalline powder.
11: Naturally, it's in the coffee bean and in chocolate and tea, but it's also added artificially in things like soda. Your body is enjoying the caffeine. It's blocking that adenosine. You're going to feel alert and awake. It's got that adrenaline going, and it's rewarding you with the dopamine. I mentioned the vicious cycle, the inevitable crash.
12: Right.
11: Like any stimulant drug, and you want more of it. Eventually, it's going to affect your sleep patterns. All right, how about some health benefits?
12: Right.
11: They found everything from not develop Parkinson's disease to dropping your risk of various cancers.
12: Well, coffee actually is shown to reduce your risk of diabetes.
11: 4 cups a day, 50% less chance of mouth and throat cancer.
12: You should eat more grapefruit because grapefruit contains something called narigin, and it actually slows the removal of caffeine from your brain.
11: Okay.
12: So you enjoy its effects longer.
11: Nice.
12: Yeah.
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12: We're talking about streaming music. World-changing history that we lived through.
11: Not so long ago, people were spending a lot of money on buying CDs and physical media. We got this new thing. That was Napster. There were 27 billion transfers per month, song transfers.
12: Everything was completely upended, and Apple came along in 2003 and brought massive stability to this huge sea change. At the same time, roughly, an alternative model was developing, and that was just streaming.
11: The first legit on-demand streaming service was Rhapsody in 2001. Pandora came along in 2005. Spotify comes along. They changed the game. Pandora was still trying to be kind of like radio in a way. Spotify was like, no, we're really going to be on-demand. But these royalties, Tidal pays the most at 1.3 cents. Apple's 0.7, YouTube Music 0.7. Spotify pays 0.4 cents per stream, same as Amazon, and then Pandora's down to 0.1. But as an artist, if you're a hit on Spotify, then there's a lot of money to be made.
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5: Hey, you know how the world's kind of in a real scary place right now with the horrible stories we hear about every week? I'm Robert Evans. I'm a journalist, and I cover the international fascist movement. And in 2019, July of that year, I decided to do something a little bit different. Instead of covering horror, I wanted to go look for hope. And I found it in a place you might find kind of unlikely, northeastern Syria. The region I visited is known as Rojava, and when the Western media covers it, they mostly just refer to these people as the Kurds. Since 2013, a loose alliance of revolutionaries over there have been fighting to not just drive back ISIS, but to establish something of a utopia, an egalitarian, feminist, eco-conscious community in a place that previously had known mostly war and terror. In the Women's War, I'll take you to this place, and I'll introduce you to the revolutionaries fighting to build it. 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Follow me as I travel to a land of war and hope, a place trapped on the edge of utopia and oblivion. I'm Robert Evans. 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
11: Spain and Belgium highlight the World Cup action on Friday as they'll play their quarterfinal match in Los Angeles. It'll be at 3.

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0: The singer was presented with his honor at his annual Peace and Love celebration in Los Angeles on Tuesday. During the event, Starr said, "To all the graduates back in Liverpool, I send peace and love and want to say don't be afraid to follow your dreams or take the right turn and see where it goes." He added it could lead to an honorary doctorate from the University of Liverpool. I'm Mark Mayfield.
1: Congratulations, Dr. Starr. And country singer John Rich has a new job. Well, that's not exactly what he's going to be doing, but he will be sworn in today at the White House as a special envoy for American landowners at the U.S. Department of Agriculture. He'll work with farmers, ranchers, and other property owners when it comes to their land rights. That's entertainment. I'm Daria Albinger.
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5: I'm Dave.

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16: 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How did my father become the scheming mastermind? 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
7: Daphne Caruana Galizia was a Maltese investigative journalist and blogger who spent her life fighting for truth, justice, and decency in a country overrun by corruption. 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

0: every Friday. We call it our Super Six, where we take the six great moments, the six great saves, the six great goals. So today on Friday, the six top World Cup goals. A lot of familiar names in our Super Six.
1: Number six.
2: And it's the way they've chosen to attack the job. Schelder up. He's been busy since he came. Haaland scores again! Norway lead! The Northern Lights are shining! It was inevitable. Erling Haaland yet again.
1: Number five.
3: Takes on Gallardo and crosses. Three header 1-0! England lead! Jude Bellingham in the Azteca! Bellingham reigns in the Azteca reign, and England against the run of play, and a massive goal for England.
1: Number four.
4: Lionel Messi, deflection there, on the way through, and can they line something up here, Argentina? Oh, it's gone in, it's 2-2, and who else? Lionel Messi, the saviour for Argentina. A comeback when they needed it. By so many as the greatest of them all.
1: Number three.
2: Schelder up's been brilliant since he came on. Haaland, he wants another one. He's got another one. How about that? Extraordinary. Just phenomenal. He can't help it, can he? He just can't help scoring.
3: Another massive moment for that man. Norway's surely going through now.
1: Number two.
5: Mario heads it back in. Doué able to find Mbappe through traffic. Kylian Mbappe! 20 career World Cup goals! Gives France the lead in the quarterfinal.
6: And Mbappe doesn't need much space. The top spin on the ball. The quick release is what catches Bono. And he has no chance getting to that ball.
1: Number one.
5: Set quickly and trying to catch Argentina napping. McAllister can't make the play. Lopez Cabral! It's incredible! It's remarkable! It's almost unbelievable! It's Cape Verde for a second time tonight, tying the game!
6: I love this game, man. I just love it. That's a goal that dreams are made of. Oh my gosh! What a finish!
0: You know, I've said this before. Americans will tell you what's good. Americans like quality. We got air conditioning here and ice in our cocktails and public restrooms. We know quality. The ratings for this World Cup have exploded. And there's a percentage of Americans, you know who they are. You know who they are. They don't want to admit it's the best World Cup ever. The numbers tell you it's the most connecting World Cup ever. These ratings are unbelievable. And between the massive stars, the quality of play, the big brands, it's one of the higher scoring World Cups. It's really been unbelievable. And I say this all the time when it comes to sports.
7: There are things you like more than I do. I refuse to watch the Pro Bowl. I think it's garbage. You like that. I don't. I think the home run derby's stupid. Other than that, what you like, I like. March Madness, NFL, major college football. I have never watched this much World Cup. Well, there was other World Cups on Fox. I didn't watch this much. Big brands, stars. I mean, Erling Haaland, Messi's 39. England's legitimate. Our team was more skilled. We got to the knockout stage. This has been an unbelievable World Cup. And it's Spain and Belgium. I'm kind of rooting, kind of, even though I just got back from Spain. And God, did I fall in love with Spain. If Belgium wins, it makes us look better. It's like, well, I mean, we did lose to Belgium. They're unbelievable. I think Spain's going to win, though. And I think it's low scoring and it's physical. I'm kind of a 1-0, 2-1 Spain, J-Mac, I don't know how about you feel about that. I think Spain's been the better side. They just haven't worked offensively. They feel like they're just a tad out of sync. The top young star, we're waiting for him. And it's just like, but defensively, I mean, they're elite. You can watch Spain play and you're like, that's great soccer.
8: By far, yeah. Best defense, haven't conceded a goal. Nico Williams, their winger, hasn't played much. He may return today. They're not sure. But I will say this is a tricky game. The gambling model says only a lean to Spain and the under.

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3: In 2005, investigators in Palm Beach, Florida began uncovering a dark secret.
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3: There was a wealthy man in Palm Beach who was offering young girls a way to make money. That man was Jeffrey Epstein, and he had set up a system designed to bring him underage girls. Local police and the federal government would investigate and, by their count, find dozens of victims. Epstein would become one of the world's most infamous predators, a man who could have faced decades in prison but served just 13 months in his own wing of a county jail.
6: Why would you cut this deal with Jeffrey Epstein?
3: Epstein's abuse would span years and cross state lines.
7: New York, Palm Beach, New Mexico, Paris, Virgin Islands, and each one of those residences is an alleged crime scene.
3: I'm ABC's Mark Remillard, and with a team of journalists from the ABC News Investigative Unit, we've traveled around the country to look at Jeffrey Epstein and the allegations of his horrifying abuse, to hear from the girls who suffered it, who are now women fighting to recover from it. Truth and Lies, Jeffrey Epstein.
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0: Well, that Brady Quinn doesn't think that he's better than you. Like, I have not met someone who's gone to Notre Dame who doesn't think at some level they are better than you. And I'm including Mike Golick Sr. in this, okay?
1: But there's also something about the Notre Dame helmets, too, where they're golden. And it's like, this feels just like a golden week. The Notre Dame helmets are just timeless. The uniforms, they don't need any flash and pizzazz because the substance of being Notre Dame speaks for itself.
0: Right, and Lake Tahoe speaks for itself. Is what this tournament speaks for itself. 1,000%. You and I have turned to each other many different times on many different occasions and said to each other, this is a special event.
1: Correct.
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6: And he would tell me that he was going to adopt me out of foster care so that I could live with him and we could be together and not have to hide.
3: They say it happened over 18 years at least four different schools at the hands of the same two men, Ronnie and Donnie Stoner. Those men, trusted educators, football coaches, and twins, are now facing more than 50 charges related to alleged child sex abuse. 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This is a story about a group of women who say they survived the abuse, who took matters into their own hands and are still fighting for the girls they used to be.
7: 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No one ever came forward.
3: They're telling their story in a new season of Dig, coming soon from the Kentucky Center for Investigative Reporting.
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0: Real story is Scottie Scheffler. He didn't make the cut. Finished at even par. Cut was minus two. It ends a streak of 78 consecutive made cuts for Scheffler. That was fifth best all time on the PGA Tour, but he will not play the weekend. Dodgers star Shohei Ohtani will not play in the All-Star game. Ohtani is not going to pitch tonight. He'll serve as the DH for the Dodgers this weekend against Arizona, but he's dealing with irritation in his left knee and won't even make the trip to Philadelphia. The St. Louis Cardinals and second baseman J.J. Weatherholt have agreed to terms on an eight-year deal worth more than $112 million. Michigan has given Mike Boynton Jr. a two-year deal to be their men's basketball coach. He had the job on an interim basis after Dusty May left to take the Mavericks gig. Now Boynton gets the job on a full-time basis. Guys, back to you.
1: Thank you.
2: Thank you, Dan Beyer. But I think the big news of the day, all besides all the stuff Dan Beyer hit us up with, is that we have the best meme of the World Cup now. Have you seen this one? It's the young Spanish fan. After they went ahead, he's doing like a crying thing to the Belgium fans.
1: I saw that live.
2: And it's going all over social media now, and everyone's like, yo, this is by far the meme of all of the FIFA World Cup.
1: I had a feeling.
2: It's some, you know, this little Spaniard, this little cute little Spanish kid's doing a lot more.
1: Because he's like keeping it together. He's kind of acting it. He's like, I'm sad, but I'm going to like act it out. And it's like, he's not like actually crying, but he's like very.
2: Yeah, so the little colorful Spanish kid crying is apparently the meme of all of the FIFA World Cup. And if you have not seen it yet, without a doubt, you'll see it within the next 10 minutes.
3: All right. That's Dickie Doodle Davis. I'm sorry, Hopalong Davis, because he's out there in Texas with his 40-gallon hat. We're Covino and Rich with Danny G, Sam and Beyer. 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
3: 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Steve Covino and Rich Davis live from the Fox Sports Radio studio. And it's time for our Tire Rack Play of the Day. Ben Arro, speaking of the home run derby, Ben Rice is warming up for the derby.
24: His pitch to Ben, swung on a drive. Right center field in deep. Carry, gone! A three-run homer for Ben Rice. And the Yankees have blown it open. It's 10-3 New York.
2: Ooh, there he is. Yeah, Benny Barrels, who shares a nickname with my son, Benny Barrels. Yankees beat the Rays 12-4. That's a good one for you in the division, huh? 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
3: So, dude, I'm getting all the feedback. We're streaming live on YouTube at Covino and Rich FSR. A lot of people pumped about the World Cup this weekend. A lot of people pumped about UFC. And I saw the feedback. A lot of people rooting for McGregor, right? I see the kid crying on our YouTube stream.
2: That's the meme. That's the meme of the whole World Cup right there.
3: Wouldn't that be a GIF? Wouldn't that be a GIF? An animated GIF?
2: A little Jiffy?
3: Well, speaking of McGregor, you know, I don't want to backtrack, but this ties into something that just happened because, people be fighting. There's some tension in the air. The thing with McGregor is, or the difference is, get this.
2: Yeah.
3: When Gina Carano and Ronda Rousey fought, Ronda Rousey looked great, but she fought a woman that hadn't been in the ring in like 17 years.
2: Yeah,
3: Gina Carano hadn't fought in forever.
2: 17 years is a lot different than five and...
3: No. Ronda Rousey fought a Gina Carano who hadn't fought in like 16, 17 years.
2: Okay, fair.
3: McGregor, who hasn't fought in 5 years, is fighting a dude that's been active. Holloway's no chump. You see the difference?
2: Yeah.
3: He needed a warm-up fight.
2: Let me tell you, if you feel like McGregor's going to shock the world, pull a Drake. Drake bet $1 million with a payout of $1.85 million. So $1 million pays $2.85 million. So maybe Drake's got the right idea. Maybe throw a little flow on McGregor this weekend.
3: Well, I'm not. But speaking of fights, this just happened according to Shams. NBA insider says Bam Adebayo and Tyler Hero got into a tussle, a physical altercation in Vegas on Friday, today, in which Adebayo struck Hero. Sources tell ESPN and Shams. The altercation occurred, apparently, allegedly, at a practice court in Vegas, the Vegas Hotel this morning, according to sources, when Adebayo approached Hero about comments Hero made, critiquing Adebayo on social media after their 7-year run in Miami ended. Now, Danny G did some investigating, and apparently Hero made comments about, you know, once he was traded to the Bucks, he made some comments about how they overpaid Adebayo based on his efforts.
0: Yeah, saying he's not a $60 million a year top-tier defender that he is on some nights, claiming he was the one in Miami who needed the help, not Bam.
3: So, it's a fight weekend for sure. But how crazy is that? Former teammates just happen to be at a practice court. They see each other. And he's like, what'd you say about me, man?
2: Ooh.
3: Shazam. Man, it's messed
2: up.
3: What
2: a five-finger say to the face.
3: Slap. Yeah, so.
2: Damn.
3: No charges or anything? Like, just the gentleman's
0: Haven't seen
3: tussle?
0: Anything on that yet.
3: Right?
0: Yeah, like, Bam felt disrespected because his work ethic was being questioned.
3: Man, I'm sorry, man. I know it's sports and all, but you just don't go up to people and punch them in the nose and there's no repercussions. I mean, it happens. But that's kind of wild. You get when you stick your nose in other people's business.
2: That's a good story. I love that. We're going to get to see Conor McGregor this weekend.
3: It's a fun one as we head into a fight weekend for sure.
2: Yeah, and you know, I think we've had a really fun week in sports, and that meme that Spot found, that's you're going to see that for the rest of the weekend. It's that and people pretending they're in a fake sports documentary. Have you seen that trend?
3: Yeah.
2: Where you sit down in a chair and you're like, is this on? Is this rolling? Like, that's the new trend this weekend, too.
3: The this is my Netflix documentary.
2: Yeah. So, hey, we'll give you the clue and we'll give you the heads up on what to watch this weekend in the world of sports and entertainment. Weekend Hobnobbing is coming up next hour. Plus, we are going to play Brainwave, give away one of those sweet Covino & Rich summer grilling aprons. So, an action-packed hour coming up, and I'm glad we got to talk about everything from Bryce Harper to Conor McGregor this hour. So, if you missed any of it, going to be on the Best of Pod later. But we got more Covino & Rich next right here on Fox Sports Radio. We are Hey, it's Covino and Rich. 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
27: Hey, you know how the world's kind of in a real scary place right now with the horrible stories we hear about every week? I'm Robert Evans. I'm a journalist, and I cover the international fascist movement. And in 2019, July of that year, I decided to do something a little bit different. Instead of covering horror, I wanted to go look for hope. And I found it in a place you might find kind of unlikely, northeastern Syria. The region I visited is known as Rojava, and when the Western media covers it, they mostly just refer to these people as the Kurds. Since 2013, a loose alliance of revolutionaries over there have been fighting to not just drive back ISIS, but to establish something of a utopia, an egalitarian, feminist, eco-conscious community in a place that previously had known mostly war and terror. In the Women's War, I'll take you to this place, and I'll introduce you to the revolutionaries fighting to build it. 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Follow me as I travel to a land of war and hope, a place trapped on the edge of utopia and oblivion. I'm Robert Evans. 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
2: Whoopie bamboo.
3: Thank you, DC. It was like I got hit on the head with a baseball last night.
4: Foul!
3: That's what happened.
0: You went 0-3?
4: Ow! Ow!
3: And then I fell down the stairs. 0-3 last night. Bad night.
0: Dang.
3: 181 and 154.
4: You Elijah, remember? HRU!
3: I was 30 games over last night. Bad night. Tonight, Braves are at the Cardinals in St. Louis. I got the Cardinals plus 1.5. That's my best bet. I got the Padres plus 1.5. They're hosting the Blue Jays in San Diego. And I got the Dodgers minus 1.5 with Ohtani and his gimpy knee taking on the D-backs. Dodgers
0: look
3: minus
0: you,
3: 1.5.
0: No heart, no concern for somebody who's injured.
3: Padres.
0: I thought
3: plus
0: you were Mr. Hey, if you're injured, I'm okay. I trust the player.
3: Cardinals plus 1.5. Not when it comes to the All-Star game.
4: You got
3: to
4: be an MLB bro.
3: That's right. Maybe Aaron Judge is hurt.
5: Because you need to know.
0: You want segregation. All right, it's time for your Tire Rack player today.
6: 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Can he walk Kibasi? Oh, he's spilling the keeper and then score. It's Mikel Merino. Can you believe it? Off the bench to score again. And our Spain heading to the semifinal.
0: All right. 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It is the way tire buying should be. Lexi, we would get to you normally, but we had some beef, Rob G, in them Vegas streets.
7: Oh, yeah, we did. The social media beef spilled over into real life because in case you didn't know, Tyler Hero has been sneak dissing Bam Adebayo ever since the Giannis trade was even thought about. What he was doing, he was sharing things on Instagram that shows that Bam and Giannis are the two worst mid-range shooters in the NBA. And then earlier this week, there was a leaked DM message on the WhatsApp where he's talking about Bam Adebayo getting $60 million. He only plays defense sometimes. He don't have no real pressure in his life. So apparently, according to multiple outlets, Bam Adebayo ran up on him today at a practice court at the Vegas Summer League. And they knuckled up. According to reports, Bam Adebayo hit him right in the eye. And Bam and Tyler Hero's walking around a little nugget on the side of his face. It's a tough scene now for the Hero family.
0: Listen, Rob, I'm not saying you got to run around punching people. But one thing we grew
3: there
0: up
3: it is,
0: in
3: the
0: era,
3: man of the cloth who's into violence. Yeah. Go ahead. I can't wait to hear this.
0: One thing we learned growing up, Rob, was when you knew if you said certain things to somebody, you knew. Rob Parker knew. Kelvin Washington knew. Rob Guerra knew that it was a certain time where if I say this, I might get slapped in the face. I might get punched in the lip. And that was a fact. You're not saying it should have, but you knew. If I say this to somebody, there is a chance. And I think with social media, people have gotten comfy. People have talked smack. People have said things. He ain't got no pressure in his life. He ain't got this. He ain't worth that. Especially somebody who was your teammate. You know, you went to war and battle with for the last, well, I don't know, 5, 6, 7 years or whatever it is. And he went and saw him. And them Twitter fingers got him caught up. And I'm just saying, Rob, this is a response of one of those things to me, just a reminder, again, of what we grew up with. You knew if you said, man, blank you and your mama, I knew there's a chance I might get slapped. And that might not happen, but there is a chance. And I think people have gotten comfortable doing and saying whatever on social media. And
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4: 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Oklahoma City's got a new all-time home run leader. 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
5: 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Beat the El Paso Chihuahuas, AAA affiliate of the San Diego Padres. Comets have won the last two nights to take a 2-1 series lead halfway through the six-game set. 8-7 in the half, 49-40 overall. Win tonight will match their season best at 10-500. Chihuahuas at 6-9 in the half, 41-49 on the season. Right-hander Christian Romero will get the start tonight. Last few outings for Romero have been piggybacking the rehabbing Landon Knack. He'll slide back in the starter's role tonight. 7-2 and a 4.08 ERA. It's a bullpen game for El Paso. They'll open with left-hander Miguel Cienfuegos. Our first pitch coming up at 7:05. Here on the On Deck Show, we take a look back at last night. Comets able to jump out to an early lead and then hang on to it for the rest of the way in a 6-3 win over El Paso. Finish up a conversation with Comets relief pitcher Nick Frasso, and then we get you ready for today with the starting lineups. So as the Comets winner 6-3 last night, they were able to take advantage of a lot of El Paso mistakes in the second inning. Inning that started with a fielding error, then there were two wild pitches, a passed ball in the inning, passed ball out, one run to score, sack fly by Austin Gauthier, another, and it was 2-0 Comets after two innings. Still 2-0 in the bottom of the fourth inning. Inning starts with three straight hits, including an RBI single by Haesung Kim. Jack Sawinski followed with a sack fly, then it was Gauthier at the plate. A pitch from Fitterer. Swinging a line drive in a right center base hit for Gauthier is going to pick up his second RBI of the night. Kim will waltz on home, and he can make it 5-0 Comets in the fourth inning. Two walks, then loaded the bases before an RBI single by Alec Thomas. It was 6-0 at that point. Bases were still loaded with one out, but next two batters retired. So it stayed 6-0, and it looked like it was going to remain that way. But after a two strikeout start of the fifth, El Paso had five straight reach base with two outs, including four on hits. RBI singles by Mason McCoy and Freddie Fermin before an RBI double by Carlos Rodriguez. Runners were at second and third with two out when Haesung Kim made a nice play in the hole on a grounder hit by Nick Solak to get the Comets out of the inning. Another El Paso threat with two out of the six. The single and two walks loaded the bases. But Gary McDaniels gets Mason McCoy to fly out. That would be in a stretch of the Comets pitching staff retiring 10 of the final 11 batters of the game, including the last nine in a row. El Paso's pitching staff pretty similar. Only had one man reach scoring position over the final four at-bats for the Comets. But OKC would go on to win 6-3. Six runs, seven hits, no errors, and four left on base for the Comets. Three runs, six hits, two errors, and eight left on for El Paso. Comets reliever Carlos Duran, the winning pitcher, advances to 3-2. One inning pitch, one run, no walks, two strikeouts. Bullpen combined for 4 1/3 scoreless last night. El Paso starting pitcher Evan Fitter, the loss, dropping to 3-3. Went five innings, gave up six runs to tie a season high. Four earned, five hits, three walks, two strikeouts. Time of the game, 2 hours, 28 minutes, 4,254 was the attendance. When we come back, we'll hear from Comets reliever Nick Frasso. There's Oklahoma City Comets on Deck, presented by Courtyard by Marriott, Oklahoma City downtown.
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10: Huh. Well, how's that work?
9: Well, we just do our laundry, run the dishwasher, stuff like that in the morning or evenings, and pre-cool our house before 2. 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
8: This is OKC Comets Baseball, brought to you by Courtyard by Marriott, Oklahoma City, downtown on 1340 The Game.
5: Now we wrap up a conversation with Comets reliever Nick Frosso, and Nick will tell us about when and how he likes to work on his mechanics with being such a long and lanky guy. Sometimes that can be one of the biggest battles he has to fight.
13: Usually on the mound, it kind of just at that point, maybe in the bullpen or in catch plays where you really think and can think about mechanics and make adjustments. Usually when you're in the game, it's kind of just compete mode, and maybe some days doesn't feel quite as good as others, but at the end of the day, when you're out there, it's kind of just, it's compete mode. It's not super mechanical, at least I feel that's the way it kind of should be. So maybe just small adjustments here or there. If you're down in the zone, just get your sights up or vice versa, something small like that, but no real big mechanical changes, obviously, during the game.
5: Some time with the team the last few seasons, so been around the PCL a little bit. What are some of the places that you like going on the road here in the league?
13: Oh, okay. I kind of like Sacramento, actually. The hotel over there is nice. Nice little courtyard area in the back. The weather is usually pretty good. It's a little warm, but it's dry, and it's kind of, I'm from California, so it's kind of similar weather to what I grew up in playing in, so kind of always like going back there. And then there's some cool ones. I like Reno as well. I mean, I didn't get to go this year, but last year my family came up and we made it to Lake Tahoe for a day or two, so that was awesome. Great time, beautiful up there.
5: And here in Oklahoma City, maybe favorite places you've learned to either like to eat at, coffee shops, things of that nature.
13: Okay. I like the Deep Deuce Grill.
5: Oh yeah.
13: It's right over there. I mean, it's just super convenient. A lot of us live kind of right around this area, this Bricktown area. So just being able on an off day, just get with some of the guys and head over there. It's easy. The food's good. It's convenient. So this is definitely a staple for the Comets, I feel like.
5: All right, last one. If you have to steal a pitch from someone else in the bullpen, whose pitch are you taking?
13: Shoot.
5: It's a tough one.
13: I got to think for a second here. I'll take McDermott's slider.
5: Yep.
13: He's got a good one. I'm kind of trying to throw a similar one to him, but his is really good, so that'd be nice. Yeah.
5: All right, that's Nick Frosso. Nick, again, keep doing what you've been doing out on the mound, and enjoy your All-Star break, and thank you so much for your time.
13: Appreciate it. Thank you.
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5: Here today's starting lineups for the visiting El Paso Chihuahuas, leading off the third baseman Clay Dungan. At second base, batting second, Nate Mondu. Mason McCoy, the shortstop, will bat third. Nick Solak, left fielder, bats fourth. Nick Schnell in right field, batting fifth. A third straight Nick Prano, will bat sixth in play at first base. Blake Hunt, the catcher, batting seventh. Romeo Sanabria is the designated hitter, batting eighth. And Bryce Johnson in center field, bats ninth. Starting pitcher for the Chihuahuas tonight is left-hander Miguel Cienfuegos. For the OKC Comets, leading off in left field is Zach Earhart. Austin Gauthier at second base, batting second. Alec Thomas, the center fielder, bats third. Ryan Ward, designated hitter, batting fourth. And Sung Kim is at shortstop, he'll bat fifth. Jack Sawinski in right field, batting sixth. Batting seventh, the third baseman Ryan Fitzgerald. Batting eighth at first base is Matt Korski. And Griffin Lockwood Powell, the catcher, batting ninth. Starting pitcher for the Comets tonight, right-hander Christian Romero. Also expecting to see Ryder Ryan piggyback him and work multiple innings. We'll come back with tonight's first pitch. 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